all throughout our fall fundraiser, we have heard some incredible stories from our listeners. Hi, it's Sydney right here on Spirit FM. And yes, it is fall fundraiser. Maybe you've been listening. Maybe you know. Maybe you've heard those stories as well. You know, I love what our listener, Catherine, said. She's a friend who gives to the ministry, and she gave in honor of her grandson who was just recently born. And she is doing this in hopes that he will become a mighty man of God, bringing hope and healing to the world. And I love this so much. And so maybe someone comes into your mind. Maybe it is a grandchild. Maybe it's a child. Maybe it's a friend. Maybe it's a loved one who doesn't know the Lord. Maybe you want to give in honor of them and in honor of the prayers that you pray on their behalf. Maybe you want to give because you have great hopes and you are not giving up on them. Maybe that's why you want to make that gift. You just want to say, I know God is good. And I know that as I am praying through these things, that He is working in mighty ways. So I just want to give to the ministry in honor of that. If that's what you would like to do tonight, you can make that happen at spiritfm.com.

That's Somebody Like Me from Caleb and John featuring artist Kane right here on Your Encouraging Spirit FM. Hey there, I'm Sydney here with your spirit verse for this final day of September. Nahum 1:7 says, "The Lord is good, a refuge in times of trouble. He cares for those who trust in him."

0: Your day may have been more busy than you thought, or maybe a little bit more chaotic than you thought. Hey, it's Doug from the Afternoon Show right here on Spirit FM. 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

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Hey there, I'm Sydney. As you've been tuning into our fall fundraiser this last week and a half, maybe you've been thinking about giving to the ministry, but then there's that part of you that says, okay, but why? Does it make a difference? And how does it change my life? 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So maybe right now, tonight, his plan is to use you to do just that. And then you become a part of everything that God is doing here at Spirit FM.

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Hi, it's Sydney hanging out for your Wednesday night. 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

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Hi, I'm Sydney. I hope you're having a great Wednesday night so far. And I know if you stay right here, it's only going to get better because you're going to find the encouragement you need right in the middle of your week to keep going strong. Here is Forrest Frank with OK on Spirit FM.

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4: Your Spirit FM forecast. This evening, we are seeing clear conditions with low temperatures falling into the mid and upper 50s. It'll be a beautiful fall evening. Overnight, we keep things dry, and for your Thursday, we're still in the dry pattern with nothing more than a few passing clouds. For your Thursday, we are back with clear conditions and highs in the upper 80s. For the WSLS 10 Weather Authority, I'm meteorologist Delaney Willis for Spirit FM.

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It's Wednesday night right here on Your Encouraging Spirit FM. I'm Sydney. You know, earlier in the night, we were talking about one of our friends of the ministry here who gives to Spirit FM and has given during our fundraiser, Catherine, who gave in honor of her grandson being born, which is so exciting. It's always so great when a new baby is welcomed into the family. But I was also just so touched by the story from our friend Wayne in Martinsville, who gave in honor of his wife, Julie, who passed away 6 years ago. He wanted to give in honor of her. And I love this as well. It's so beautiful. And what a wonderful way to honor her, because in giving in her honor, Wayne has made it possible for other people to hear encouragement, to hear the good news of Jesus, to hear the gospel going out. So maybe you want to give in honor of that new baby being born in your own family. Or maybe someone else comes to mind who is no longer here with you. This person has already gone on to be with the Lord, and you want to give in honor of them. You want their legacy to be carried on, and so you want to give in honor of them. You can do that at spiritfm.com. You can make your gift there. Leave us a note. Let us know that you're giving in honor of a loved one. And your gift in honor of a loved one will go on to provide so much encouragement and change countless lives at spiritfm.com.

Big things are happening in my family this week. Hey there, it's Sydney right here on Your Encouraging Spirit FM. So my son, my youngest, he took his first steps this week and he picked like a really inopportune time to do that, which I expected was going to happen. Tends to be how it goes this time around. And so I was in the middle of a workout. My daughter was playing nearby and my son was just kind of hanging out. And next thing I know, he is trying to walk across the floor and he's taken about 3 steps and I've got these weights in my hands. And, you know, my daughter and I, we both have just kind of stopped, right? We're just frozen, just watching to see what he's going to do. And he only took those few steps and then he kind of had a seat after that and decided he needed a rest. But let's just say my workout was definitely paused at that point because I was like, really, of all the times for this to happen. God.

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You know it's our fall fundraiser. You've been tuning in this week and last week, and maybe you have even given already to the ministry. Thank you so much. 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If you've prayed for us, we're so thankful for those prayers as well. They really do mean so much. And I think they make a big difference as well. And maybe now as you are here and we're a week and a half in and you've been hearing the need and you're kind of thinking, okay, what is this going to look like for Spirit FM by the time they get to Friday? Well, here is something that we do like to encourage some of our listeners to do when they are able, and that is to give by standing in the gap for someone else. And so what this means is, even if you've already given to the ministry, you know that there's someone out there who usually does give or wants to give and they just can't right now, because that is life right now for so many. And so you want to say, you know, God has blessed me and I want to stand in the gap for someone who usually gives. That gift that Spirit FM relies on, it's still going to be there. And this is such a beautiful way that the body of Christ works together. I love this so much. And we have many listeners who do this. So if you have thought about that, if you've prayed about that, and you know it's what God would have you do, you can give your gift and stand in the gap for someone else right now at spiritfm.com. Oh.

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Hey there, I'm Sydney. And right now during our fall fundraiser, this is your opportunity to get involved with what God is doing right here at Spirit FM. 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

Believe For It from CeCe Winans on your encouraging Spirit FM. Hey, it's Sydney here for your Wednesday night as you're winding down, sharing the music that lifts you up so you can carry on through the rest of your week. So stay right here. Up next is We the Kingdom with Rest.

0: 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Hey, it's Doug from the afternoon show. 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
5: Your Spirit FM forecast. This evening, we are seeing clear conditions with low temperatures falling into the mid and upper 50s. It'll be a beautiful fall evening. Overnight, we keep things dry, and for your Thursday, we're still in the dry pattern with nothing more than a few passing clouds. For your Thursday, we are back with clear conditions and highs in the upper 80s. For the WSLS 10 Weather Authority, I'm meteorologist Delaney Willis for Spirit FM.

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Something simple, like a good comforting meal that is homemade and preferably by someone else, or a really nice walk that just refreshes you. And how about a good nap? When you can get one of those in, it just totally changes the trajectory of your entire day.

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Hi, it's Sydney. Just giving you that reminder that before the day is done, if you feel like you have just been wanting to give, but you've been putting it off, you feel like you've missed your opportunity, just know that the website, well, it's always there. 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

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Hey, it's Sydney here to help you unwind on your Wednesday. I know for me, usually by Wednesday night, I am feeling quite weary from the week and I need something extra, a little more encouragement to help me keep going. So if that's why you're here, just know you have found exactly what you're looking for. 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

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I'm Sydney. And if you didn't know, by the time you go to sleep tonight, you could be a part of ministry that is changing lives. 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
1: You get busy. This is a quick reminder for you that the fall fundraiser is going on. Hey, I'm Steph from Middays. 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
5: Your Spirit FM forecast. This evening, we are seeing clear conditions with low temperatures falling into the mid and upper 50s. It'll be a beautiful fall evening. Overnight, we keep things dry, and for your Thursday, we're still in the dry pattern with nothing more than a few passing clouds. For your Thursday, we are back with clear conditions and highs in the upper 80s. For the WSLS 10 Weather Authority, I'm meteorologist Delaney Willis for Spirit FM.

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sometimes I have to stop, pause, take a breath, and check in with my heart. Hi, it's Sydney, right here on your Encouraging Spirit FM. Maybe you know exactly what that feels like. You're going about your day or your week, and then suddenly you realize you're kind of going through the motions. For me, that's usually how it starts. And then I realize my attitude isn't very good. And then I realize I'm actually complaining out loud a lot. And that's when I have to check in with my heart and just make sure that my perspective is as it should be, that my priorities are the way the Lord wants them, and making sure that my focus is on Him and not just on the things that I want to accomplish every day. Because usually when I get caught up on all of the things that I want to do, the things that I want my day to involve, well, usually I get frustrated and I start to complain pretty quickly when the day just doesn't go the way that I think that it should. So I have to check in with my heart. I have to ask the Lord to search my heart and show me the places that still need work. And He's faithful to do that. And then He's faithful to help me and to mold my heart to look more like His own.

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I'm Sydney, and this is our fall fundraiser going on right now. You've been tuning in, you've been hearing the stories, you've been hearing how God has used the ministry for now more than 32 years to impact lives, to change lives, and to serve our community. And it's always so encouraging to hear those stories and to hear how God is moving every time Fall Fundraiser comes around.

And maybe every time it comes around, you think about giving. And then the moment passes, right? And things go back to the regular scheduled programming and you don't think about it again until the next one. Well, maybe right now is that moment where you finally say, okay, I am not just going to listen. I'm not just going to tune in. I'm going to be a part of this. I'm going to take that next step to be a part of the Spirit FM giving family, which is only about 4% of our listening audience, which is pretty incredible since we're 100% listener supported. 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

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So make sure you are following

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Hi, it's Sydney right here on Spirit FM. And I know that the night is moving on quickly. I know that your evening is fading away, but there's still time for you to go online to spiritfm.com and get involved in our fall fundraiser. And when you do that, you become a part of what God is doing here at the Ministry of Spirit FM. 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In fact, there is time for you right now to go to the website at spiritfm.com, make your gift, tell us what this ministry has meant to you. 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

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Hi there, I'm Sydney, and you're listening to Spirit FM, and this is a really important moment because you have a chance to do something so heroic and so wonderful right here as we look at the final days of our fall fundraiser right here on Spirit FM. 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
5: Your Spirit FM forecast. This evening, we are seeing clear conditions with low temperatures falling into the mid and upper 50s. It'll be a beautiful fall evening. Overnight, we keep things dry, and for your Thursday, we're still in the dry pattern with nothing more than a few passing clouds. For your Thursday, we are back with clear conditions and highs in the upper 80s. For the WSLS 10 Weather Authority, I'm meteorologist Delaney Willis for Spirit FM.

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My name is Steph from Middays on Your Encouraging Spirit FM. Our fall fundraiser is happening right now, and it's really about one simple thing: hope. 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

0: 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Hey, it's Doug from the afternoon show. 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
1: Your Spirit FM forecast. Overnight tonight, we keep things settled and pretty clear, just a couple of passing clouds. Our low temperatures will fall into the mid and upper 50s. For your Thursday, a lot of sunshine with just a couple of clouds in the mix. Definitely more sunshine than cloud cover as high pressure controls the region, high of 86 degrees. For the WSLS 10 Weather Authority, I'm meteorologist Delaney Willis for Spirit FM.

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1: You get busy. This is a quick reminder for you that the fall fundraiser is going on. Hey, I'm Steph from Midday. Thank you so much if you've already gotten involved. If you are one of those people who are like, oh, yeah, that's right, I did hear something about it, you have an opportunity to still get involved. You're not too late. You're just right on time. 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
2: Your Spirit FM forecast. Overnight tonight, we keep things settled and pretty clear, just a couple of passing clouds. Our low temperatures will fall into the mid and upper 50s. For your Thursday, a lot of sunshine with just a couple of clouds in the mix. Definitely more sunshine than cloud cover as high pressure controls the region, high of 86 degrees. For the WSLS 10 Weather Authority, I'm meteorologist Delaney Willis for Spirit FM.

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Hey, it's Doug from the Afternoon Show right here on Spirit FM. 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
1: Your Spirit FM forecast. Overnight tonight, we keep things settled and pretty clear, just a couple of passing clouds. Our low temperatures will fall into the mid and upper 50s. For your Thursday, a lot of sunshine with just a couple of clouds in the mix. Definitely more sunshine than cloud cover as high pressure controls the region, high of 86 degrees. For the WSLS 10 Weather Authority, I'm meteorologist Delaney Willis for Spirit FM.

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0: My name is Steph from Middays on Your Encouraging Spirit FM. Our fall fundraiser is happening right now, and it's really about one simple thing: hope. 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
1: 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Commit your way to the Lord, trust in him and he will act. Be still before the Lord and wait patiently for him."
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1: When we delight in the Lord, he does more than improve our perspective. He guides our way and establishes our steps. He gives a trajectory and firm footing. Later in Psalm 37, in verses 23 and 24, we find a wonderful explanation of this truth. "The steps of a man are established by the Lord when he delights in his way. Though he fall, he shall not be cast headlong, for the Lord upholds his hand." You see the realism here? Our steps are established when we delight in the Lord, but we will still stumble. Things won't always go right. There will be opposition. But because we delight in the Lord, he will uphold us so that the stumble is not fatal or final. He will pick us up and reset our feet so that we continue in his way, honoring and delighting and doing good. And because of our delight in the Lord, we can commit our way to the Lord and be still and wait patiently. This is future-facing dependence. We will not waver or waffle or reconsider even as society redefines what is good. We trust that God will act. Committing our way to him is to put our lives in his capable, powerful, good hands. And so we can be still and wait on the Lord. We can live in the long view. What feels slow in our estimation is right on time in God's plan.

0: We are often like children who have been told we're going to get a present tomorrow, constantly asking, is it tomorrow yet? Is it tomorrow yet? Instead, we're called to be still, to be calm, collected, unpanicky. When we delight in the Lord, waiting becomes easier because as we wait, our eyes are fixed on Him and we have reason for joy.
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0: 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Hey, it's Doug from the Afternoon Show. 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
1: Your Spirit FM forecast. Overnight tonight, we keep things settled and pretty clear, just a couple of passing clouds. Our low temperatures will fall into the mid and upper 50s. For your Thursday, a lot of sunshine with just a couple of clouds in the mix. Definitely more sunshine than cloud cover as high pressure controls the region, high of 86 degrees. For the WSLS 10 Weather Authority, I'm meteorologist Delaney Willis for Spirit FM.

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1: Thank you so much if you've already gotten involved.
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1: 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You're not too late. You're just right on time. 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
2: Your Spirit FM forecast. Overnight tonight, we keep things settled and pretty clear, just a couple of passing clouds. Our low temperatures will fall into the mid and upper 50s. For your Thursday, a lot of sunshine with just a couple of clouds in the mix. Definitely more sunshine than cloud cover as high pressure controls the region, high of 86 degrees. For the WSLS 10 Weather Authority, I'm meteorologist Delaney Willis for Spirit FM.

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Hey, it's Doug from the Afternoon Show right here on Spirit FM. 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

Gratitude is right. What a perfect song to kick off Thankful Thursday on Good Morning Radio. Hey there, I'm Jess. Thank you for being here. Thank you for listening. Thank you for being part of our fall fundraiser. And wait, it's October. Oh my goodness, how do we even get here? Happy October. Hey, but pumpkin spice has already invaded everything. And you know what? I'm kind of here for it. If you listen to Good Morning Radio, you know I'm a pumpkin spice girly, but it does have to make sense though, right? Back to the thankfulness. Thank you. Thank you to everyone who's gotten involved during our fall fundraiser. It is so amazing to see people come together for your Encouraging Spirit FM. This is more than just a radio station. Your prayers, your giving, your stories, they become encouragement for someone who may desperately need it day after day. And we are beyond grateful. God,

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1: Your Spirit FM forecast. Overnight tonight, we keep things settled and pretty clear, just a couple of passing clouds. Our low temperatures will fall into the mid and upper 50s. For your Thursday, a lot of sunshine with just a couple of clouds in the mix. Definitely more sunshine than cloud cover as high pressure controls the region, high of 86 degrees. For the WSLS 10 Weather Authority, I'm meteorologist Delaney Willis for Spirit FM.

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7: Spirit FM forecast. Today we have more sunshine reaching the mid to upper 80s for our high temperature. And as we go overnight, we will cool down into the upper 50s to low 60s. Tomorrow, getting into the upper 80s for our high, stretching into the low 90s in Southside. But we will see some showers come into play later into the afternoon. Very splotchy and very light. With the WSLS Weather Authority, I'm meteorologist Sarah Osterbein for Spirit FM.
8: Good morning. A lot going on today. Mm-hmm. Thankful Thursday, first day of October. What a great month, by the way.
9: Yes.
8: Just for no reason. I'm just saying. Lots of great birthdays in October.
9: Yes, of course.
8: I don't know who, but just,
9: I don't know either.
8: I mean, just
9: do we know anybody with October birthdays?
8: Do you? Do you?
9: Oh,
8: know
9: Jackie's birthday's in October.
8: Yes.
9: That's what you were
8: Jackie,
9: thinking of. Yes.
8: Kayla and our partner services.
9: Yeah.
8: I mean,
9: I don't know
8: who else. Just random people.
9: Guess we'll have to figure that one out.
8: I don't know. Hey, Doug, Jess, and Doug, good morning, radio. And speaking of Thankful Thursday, we are counting our blessings, and one of those blessings is you. So thankful for your prayers, thankful for your giving and getting involved during our fall fundraiser. So amazing to see you come together for your Spirit FM. And before we do anything today, of course, we want to start with prayer.
9: That's right. We want to start today in prayer, and we are inviting you to be a part of that right now with your gift of prayer. You can be a prayer warrior right now for your Spirit FM, looking for you to step in with your first name, where you're calling from, and that on this Thankful Thursday, you will be praying for Spirit FM. 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And it gets started when you join us as that prayer warrior. The number is 800-774-9798. 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
8: Again, your first name, where you're calling from. 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
9: All right, looking for you to join us right now as a prayer warrior. 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The number is 800-774-9798. 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Hey, God.

0: Hi, my name is Colleen. I believed in Jesus Christ and had been saved, but I was not walking a close walk. And so back in the fall of 2024, I was driving down the road in Madison Heights, and there was a church that had a community market. And I went in, got ready to buy some stuff, and they said it was free. And I told them I was looking for a church home, and they told me about the church and to come visit. And I did that the next Sunday, and I joined the church. One of my walks was to take your 30-day challenge, and I stopped listening to all other music besides your channel. I also started going to meetings called Celebrate Recovery, where they work on hurts, habits, and hang-ups. Last year, I got a one-year chip for me reading my Bible for the first time. I'm just so grateful for the things that Jesus Christ is doing in my life. My favorite song is Zach Williams' Chainbreaker, and I'm crying because these are tears of happiness. Thank you.
1: And thank you for praying this morning, because someone is going to hear their favorite song this morning and need the encouragement. Somebody is going to be listening to their favorite song this morning, perhaps through tears, just like her, and going to need to be reminded of the hope that can be found in Him. And that's because somebody like you makes sure that Spirit FM is here for the worship, for the encouragement, to point people back to Jesus each and every day. That's why your job as a prayer warrior is so vital. If you believe that these songs are so encouraging, make you feel so much more hopeful and closer to Jesus, would you stand in prayer with us? Because right now, we're not asking for a gift. Yes, it is still our fall fundraiser going on. There is a lot of work to do, but we are not asking for a gift. Well, just the gift of prayer right now. Your first name, where you're calling from. 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
2: All right, we do have a couple of friends that just got involved. We heard from our friend Tammy in Galax. Thank you so much for praying. And then we also heard from Richard in Roanoke, and he said he is keeping it shiny side up.
1: Hey,
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2: 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Would you be that prayer warrior on the phone? 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

0: the right things and for our hearts to be in the right place. 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

0: That's Crowder with Somebody Prayed. Thank you for listening to Good Morning Radio. It is Jess and Doug here with you. Thankful for everybody that has prayed for Spirit FM. Thank you for everybody that has given as well to help Spirit FM start this day in an amazing way on this thankful Thursday. And just like every day, we start today in prayer.
1: God, we are just beyond thankful. Thankful for you. Thank you for your son, Jesus. God, thank you for friends who believe in this ministry. And most of all, thank you for friends who believe in the power of prayer. Thank you in advance for what you are going to do through

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We pray for strength, endurance, lots of energy today, God. We pray for everyone listening and for whatever they may be going through today, God. We pray that you would just step in and intervene. You say in your word, you will fight for us. We need only be still. God, help us to be still and hear your voice above all others today, God. We pray for new friends who will join us in our mission so that we can reach more hearts for you today, God. In Jesus' name we pray. Amen.

0: Spirit FM. My name is Daisy, and I'm just so thankful for you because you all are so good, and he is so good. I've really struggled with my postpartum. I was blessed with a beautiful daughter about 3 months ago, and it's been a challenge. But God has been right there, and you all have reminded me of that every day. And me and my daughter listen to you all every day. And even before I was pregnant, I'm a teacher, and I listen to you all regularly because teachers, we need to pour from our cups into their students. So I just thank you all for all that you do, but especially during this postpartum season. So thank you for being God sent in my life and everyone else who listens.
1: If you've had that reminder that God is there through whatever you've been going through, every season, ups, downs, there's been a song for you, then this is your place. And we are so thankful Spirit FM is here. Thankful for everyone who's made it possible. We're Jess and Doug. This is Good Morning Radio on Spirit FM. We've been here for 32 years. Thankful to God for it. It's a thankful Thursday, and we have a lot to be thankful for. 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
2: All right, we have a couple people we want to say thank you to here. Billy in Rich Valley called in as a prayer warrior. Thank you so much for praying.
1: Thank you.
2: And then last night, we had a couple of friends getting involved. William in Bridgewater made a gift of $100, and Christy in Eagle Rock made a gift of $100. So thank you for those friends giving even after the fundraising wrapped up yesterday. We really do appreciate it, and it really does make such a difference, especially as we start today. We have a great opportunity. We're going to move into this morning. Over the next two songs, looking to raise $500. When that $500 comes in, we're able to put a $1,000 bonus right on top. So if you've been waiting to get involved, you've been waiting to give, now would be the time to step in. What part of $500 is yours over the next two songs? It's 800-774-9798.
1: Sometimes the reason to get involved isn't big or complicated. It's simply God has been so good to me. That's what one of our friends said yesterday when she made her gift. She said, God has been good to me. And every time I listen to Spirit FM, I'm reminded of how good God is. Because when I look back over my life, I see all that I've been through, all that I've walked through, and God was there the entire time. And I can listen to a song on Spirit FM and be reminded, and his fingerprints are all over my story. And so if you listen to a song or message and you can relate to that, would you be a part of this? Because you know God is faithful, he is good, and there is always going to be a message to remind you of that. And I know life is not perfect, there's always going to be something. But when you come here, you are reminded of the faithful God we serve every single time, all day, every day. And you can point people to him with your gift. Here's the number. It's 800-774-9798.
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0: 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In 2026, we've had the privilege of praying for more than 600 friends through our Dear God prayer wall. 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
1: So very thankful for our community of prayer warriors. As a matter of fact, there are friends praying for you right now. Mm-hmm. We don't start the day without our amazing prayer warriors rallying around you. Rajess and Doug, this is Good Morning Radio on this first day of October. Can you even believe that it's October?
2: It is crazy.
1: What a beautiful month, though.
2: Yes. Yeah, we're still trying to figure out. There's another birthday that we're...
1: I can't quite figure out
2: whose it is.
1: Just keep thinking
2: maybe
1: about
2: we'll,
1: it.
2: Maybe we'll figure it out.
1: While we're thinking about who else's birthday is in October, let me give you a number to think about calling. It's 800-774-9798.
2: All right, so we have an opportunity. Two songs, $500 to be raised. When that $500 comes in, a $1,000 bonus is going to be put right on top. We heard from our friend Tammy in Bluefield, West Virginia, getting involved with a gift of $100. Thank you so much. She says she's been listening since the beginning. She listens every single day. She's a teacher, and Spirit FM helps her start and end her day. Well, Tammy, thank you for listening. Thank you for giving. Thank you for being a teacher as well and pouring into kids. Mm-hmm. It's an amazing thing for you to do, and we appreciate your support today so that we can encourage others as well. That $100 in means we have one song left, $400 to go, and it's your time to get involved. 800-774-9798.
1: Listening from the beginning. Somebody else said that the other day, that they've been listening to Spirit FM since we've been here, and they just wanted to pass it along to somebody else. That's what they said when they made their gift. And we've heard that a lot from friends who've been making their gifts throughout the fundraiser. I've been blessed, and I want somebody else to be blessed. There are a lot of things in life that you receive and you just want to pass them on. I know I've received some things and I love them and I'm love them so much. I want somebody else to receive the same enjoyment and I want to pass them on. But when you receive enjoyment from Spirit FM and you want to pass that on, that's an enjoyment like no other. That's hope you are passing on. That's a blessing. That's an eternal blessing you are passing on to someone, because you never know whose life will change because you decided to make your gift today. You never know who's going to be pointed to Jesus because you made your gift. You never know who's going to hear a song that's going to give them hope in the middle of crisis. You just never know what story God is going to create through your gift. We've shared the stories with you.
2: Mm-hmm.
1: Real lives being changed because they are sitting in their car and they decide to take another step. They decide to keep moving forward. So just know that when you make your gift, you are impacting real lives. You are truly paying it forward, passing it on. So would you say yes?
2: Would you get involved right now with your giving? One song to go. $400 is the need. Believing there's a leader right here to step in to do a gift of $30 a month. That's going to take a piece of that. Believing there's a friend that's been listening and encouraged by the stories and can do a gift of $200. We're $400 away from the first opportunity met on this thankful Thursday. Believing that God is going to move in powerful ways today. Would you join with us now? Would you be that next friend in? What part of $400 is yours in this next song? A $1,000 bonus is going to be released. Believing that you could be that friend right here, would you call 800-774-9798? You can also get involved when you go to spiritfm.com.

0: At the age of 22, my son was diagnosed with a childhood cancer called rhabdomyosarcoma. After two surgeries, one in Martinsville and one in Indianapolis, he endured 6 months of chemotherapy at Baptist Hospital in Winston-Salem and 30 treatments of radiation in Martinsville. He then endured 10 years of checkups at Baptist Hospital. Well, in 2022, my mother was nearing the end of her days on this side of heaven. And while I was spending time with my mom, I began listening to Spirit FM. A couple of songs I remember from that night were Scars in Heaven, which I now label as my mama's song, and Almost Home, which is my favorite song of all time. My wife and I now listen to nothing else but Spirit FM, which has truly been a blessing to my entire family. My mother passed 2 days later. Some of her last words to me were, "I want to see my baby boy." You see, my son had gotten married on May 22nd of 2021, exactly 9 months to the day. Though he wasn't sure he was able to have children, his wife gave birth to our first grandchild, born on the same day that my mother went to be with her Heavenly Father, February 22, 2022. That is 2/22/22. The Lord has so blessed this family, and Spirit FM has been a constant in our lives and will continue to be. We give to Spirit FM because we know that doing so made and continues to make an impact on our lives. And after listening to all the God stories, I know this station impacts so many other lives as well.
1: Wow. If Spirit FM has impacted your life, well, this is your moment to get involved. It's our fall fundraiser with Jess and Doug. It's a Thankful Thursday on Good Morning Radio. We are praying for a big, big day. Thankful for all that God has done. He has been moving through your Spirit FM. He's been moving for 32 years. We know that because we're still here. He is faithful. There is a lot more to do. We are trusting and believing for Him to create more stories like the one you just heard. That's why we exist, to point our communities to Him. Would you join us in doing that? Here's a number you can call. It's 800-774-9798. Because when you call that number, you make a gift, and that gift will create an amazing story and help us point even more people to Him.
2: That's right. It's a great opportunity to give today because it is a Thankful Thursday, and it's an opportunity to celebrate what we are thankful for here. And what we're thankful for is that God continues to move in this ministry, through your giving, through the hope that is found every single day. And now we have an opportunity for you to get involved right now. We are looking for you to be on the phone. In the next two songs, we're going to look to raise $500. When that $500 is raised, $1,000 will be added. But more important than that is the stories that will be written, the hope that will be shared because you say yes to stepping in with your gift today. So would you join with us? Would you be a part of this? Well, part of $500 is yours over two songs. Is there one leader to step in? The number is 800-774-9798.
1: Thinking about that story we just shared, and he was naming all the songs that they love for the different seasons of their life that they were going through. Perhaps that's you too. There's a song for so many seasons, mm-hmm. So many situations. I can look back and think of all the songs on Spirit FM that I love. There's really a song for everything, a song for celebration. There's a song for heartbreak. There's a song for waiting. There's a song for God. I don't even understand what you are doing, but I'm going to trust you. But really, it's not just a song for a season. It's a song about God being there in every season.
2: Yes.
1: That's what it's about. It's about God being with you through all of it, whatever it is for you. The songs are just here to encourage you, but what it's about, it's Him. Him being there through whatever you are going through. And that is a reason within itself to get involved, because somebody needs to know that no matter what that situation is, they are not in it alone. God is there again and again and again. That's who He is. Could you be a part of that? Could you be a part of making sure somebody, somebody is going to know that. 800-774-9798.
2: All right, we're going to give you that number two more times. Then we're going to go to this first song. $500 is the need. What part of that is yours? Could you do 100 of it? You could take 250. 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
1: That's right. 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
1: Your story could encourage. Your story could help bring healing. Your story could be the story someone needs to be reminded that they are not alone. Your story could help somebody say, me too, I'm not the only one. You know, sometimes we think we are the only ones going through something. We're the only one things are happening to in life. Or maybe you think, I'm the only one sitting here by myself. No one cares about me. I'm the only one going through this particular thing. And all you need to hear is that one song, that one story that makes you say, you know what? I'm not forgotten. There's somebody else who gets it. There's somebody else who understands. And God didn't forget about them. And I know God will surely not forget about me. He hasn't forgotten about me. I am not alone. We need that. We need those reminders. That's what your giving does. You never know what story God will create through your giving. And we sit here expectantly waiting to see what God is going to do through your giving, because we've seen him use your gifts over and over again. And we just know who he is. And we know the God we serve doesn't waste anything. And we know he'll use your gift. It's just, we're waiting for you. We're waiting for the next person to say yes to being a part of this. Will it be you?
2: 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Would you give? 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

0: That's We the Kingdom with Rescue Me. And whenever that song comes on in our house, everybody is dancing and having a great time.
1: I can see why.
0: 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We just heard from Robert in Bluefield, West Virginia, getting involved with a gift of $100. Thank you so much for that gift. And that means to see this $1,000 bonus released, your Spirit FM is $400 away. And with just a few minutes left in the hour, we're going to go to that 60 seconds of grace.
1: This is it. This is a moment on this thankful Thursday. So thankful for so many friends who've already gotten involved so far. So yes. Could this be your moment? We've had so many friends get involved. We're so close to meeting this next need. Would you let this be your moment? If you have already given, thank you. We cannot say it enough. Thank you, thank you, thank you. There are so many friends who haven't gotten involved because they would love to give, but they just aren't able to. They have said, we are praying for you. We are cheering other friends on. And we are just asking, if you haven't given your gift yet, would you pray about this very moment being your time? This is a crucial moment for your Spirit FM as we continue to move forward towards the finish line. If you have already given and you are in a position to perhaps do an additional gift, you would be standing in the gap for those who would love to give but simply cannot. And we know not everyone is able to, but if you are that person who can, or that person who perhaps has never given to Spirit FM before, but you have been encouraged, you've been listening, would you pray? Would you pray about this being your moment? Because you know God has been using these songs. If you can listen to songs like Rescue Me, and you know I have been rescued, God is the God of miracles. God is doing a thing in my life. Would you pray? Would you be a part of this? Here's that number. It's 800-774-9798. I'm literally sitting on the edge of my seat right now. $400 is the need. Would you be a part of this?
0: It's your opportunity right here. Going to give you that number twice. Then that 60 seconds starts. You're going to hear that clock tick down. 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It's 800-774-9798. 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
4: Spirit FM forecast. Today we have more sunshine reaching the mid to upper 80s for our high temperature. And as we go overnight, we will cool down into the upper 50s to low 60s. Tomorrow, getting into the upper 80s for our high, stretching into the low 90s in Southside. But we will see some showers come into play later into the afternoon. Very splotchy and very light. With the WSLS Weather Authority, I'm meteorologist Sarah Osterbein for Spirit FM.
5: 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So thankful for you on this thankful Thursday. And thanks for hanging out with us, Jess and Doug, on Good Morning Radio. So thankful for everyone who's gotten involved during our fall fundraiser, especially friends like Joe in Kenwood. Did I say that correctly? Is it Quinn?
6: I think it's Quinwood. 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
5: I'm thinking of quinoa.
6: Quinoa wood. I don't know.
5: You know what? 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
6: Joe knows where he lives, you know?
5: 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And by the way, Joe made an additional gift. 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
6: Wow. Thank you, Joe.
5: Wow. 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Been here for 32 years, and we are inviting you to be a part of what God is doing. This is a crucial day today as we march forward towards 100% ministry impact. So this could be your time to help your Spirit FM. And we always keep it real with you around here. Yesterday, it was a little slow.
6: Yeah.
5: Yesterday, it was a little sluggish around here, and that's okay. God is faithful. God is still moving through your Spirit FM, but today we are praying for a big, big day. It's an opportunity to turn it all around.
6: That's right, and we have a big opportunity to turn it around this morning for you to get involved with.
7: It's a challenge.
6: We have an opportunity this morning over the next three songs for your gift to have triple the impact. Yes, the triple the impact opportunity is here to raise $3,000 over the next three songs. So if you've been waiting for your gift to be tripled. You've been waiting for your gift to go even further. Now is the time to get involved. What part of that $3,000 is yours? 800-774-9798.
5: Okay, this is exciting.
6: Yes.
5: The triple is always an exciting opportunity. It just helps your gift to go further and it encourages you. So if you've been waiting for your moment, if you've been praying for your moment, would you let this be it? Everybody loves the triple. But that's not why you give. That is to encourage you to give now, especially since yesterday slowed things down a little bit. But you give because of friends like Joe, who's been listening for 23 years. I can imagine the seasons he's been listening through. When you give, you are giving for the seasons of life you've been listening through, the lives, the celebrations, the ups, the downs. But through it all, God has been with you through every single season. There has been a song that God has used to get you through every single season. Whether you've been listening for 2 days, 2 weeks, or 23 years like Joe, your Spirit FM has been here. And you know how God has used the music to encourage you, to encourage your heart. Think of all the lives that have been changed over the last 32 years. 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That is why you give. It's just that right now, in this moment, your gift has tripled the ministry impact. So would you say yes? 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

0: up. You've showed up for the last 32 years. That's why we're here. That's why we are able to have those events and concerts and play these songs and show up on social media. When social media can be a negative and dark place, there's this little positive place, this positive piece of social media that Spirit FM gets to dwell because of friends like you who financially support this ministry. So thank you. We are so grateful for you, Jess and Doug on Good Morning Radio. And happy October, by the way.
1: Yes.
0: And happy triple, because there is a triple impact opportunity. All those things you just heard that you helped us accomplish. Well, right now, your gift goes triple far.
1: That's
0: if that
1: right.
0: Makes any sense.
1: Triple is far. I don't know. I mean, it made sense to me. So I like
0: said
1: it.
0: I said what I said.
1: You can get involved right now. 800-774-9798. You can also give when you go to spiritfm.com. Three songs, $3,000 triple impact opportunity. We have a couple of friends already getting involved. We heard from our friend Gina in Raphine getting involved with a gift of $150. That is an additional gift. Thank you so much for that. We also had Tabitha in Austinville doing an additional gift of $50. And then Margarita and David in Roanoke getting involved doing a gift of $100. That's an additional gift as well. Those gifts all have triple the impact. That means $300 is in already, $2,700 left to be tripled right here. Two songs left. The number is 800-774-9798. I want to share Gina's story here with you. She's giving in honor of her brother, Jeff, who is battling cancer. And we've met Jeff before. Jeff's been here at the station, and we have been so encouraged by him and inspired by his story. And he actually shared his story a few fundraisers ago where he talked about how he is faithful, God is working in his life, and his theme song during this season is Matthew West, Don't Stop Praying. Mm. And I think that song is a perfect song for Jeff, but it's a perfect song really for anybody, because in every season we're in, having those songs and messages that remind us that prayer is where things change is a great reminder. So if you're in that season right now where you are being reminded to never stop praying, would you call? Would you give? Would you be a part of this? Your gift has tripled the impact right now. What part of that $2,700 is yours?
0: When you call right now, you can encourage somebody. Don't stop praying. When you call right now, you can encourage somebody to not give up. When you call right now, your giving will go triple as far. 800-774-9798. That is a difference making phone number right now. And if you can be like our friends Margarita and David and Tabitha, who called earlier to make additional gifts, and even Gina, they made an additional gift. You would be standing in the gap for those who would love to give right now and who aren't able to. They're praying for you. They're praying for the ministry. You would be such a blessing on this thankful Thursday. Again, that number is 800-774-9798. Gifts are tripled right now.
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0: in whatever situation you're facing. A great reminder there from Matthew West. Don't stop praying. Thank you for listening to Good Morning Radio. It is Jess and Doug with you today. We do want to say thank you to our friend Jason in Caldwell, West Virginia, just getting involved with a gift of $100. Thank you so much for that gift. And that $100 just became $300 because right now your gift has triple the impact for your Spirit FM. We have one song left, $2,600 to go, believing that God is going to move in another powerful way today with your gift. The number to call, 800-774-9798.
1: We are praying. We are praying for a turn it around Thursday.
0: Yes.
1: Yesterday, it was a slow day. We're just going to pull the curtain back and keep it real with you. It was a slower day yesterday. And what we are praying for is that God would turn it around today. And we can get there with your help. Triple the impact means triple the ministry, triple what God does through you, through your giving today. And in this moment right now, every gift is tripling the impact. That means more ministry, more encouragement, more opportunity for someone to hear the hope of Jesus. Yes, your gifts being tripled means it goes three times as far. We know your gifts being tripled is amazing, but we know the reason you give means more than the triple. You give because of what God does through the music. God is using your giving to create some amazing stories, stories through your giving. We've been sharing some pretty powerful stories with you this week. Perhaps you have your own, but here's just one of the many reasons you give. When Daniel from Milton, West Virginia called to make his gift, he shared that he is a recovering addict and he found Spirit FM several months ago. And this station helps him through the tough times and keeps him focused on sobriety. He needs this station in his life. If you know Spirit FM is needed, if you know you need Spirit FM in your life, if you know someone is going to need Spirit FM to stay clean, to stay focused, to be pointed to Jesus each and every day, would you give? If you've been at the point in your life where you're like, you know what, Spirit FM saved my life. There was a song that saved my life. There was a song that encouraged me to get out of bed because somebody knows what that means. Somebody knows what that's like. Would you give? There's a friend right now listening that can make a $1,000 gift for triple the impact.
0: Yes.
1: That's not everybody. If that's not you, you do what you can do. You do what God has put on your heart. It will be tripled. But if you are that friend who can make that leadership gift, it will go three times as far and God will use it. Because somebody is going to be encouraged and God will create an amazing opportunity, an amazing story through your giving.
0: That's where you get involved right now. Your gift has triple the impact. One song left in this opportunity. $2,600 is the need. You are ready for your gift to go three times as far. You've heard the stories. You've been encouraged. Now is the time to be on the phone. Going to give you that number two times. Then we're going to go to the last song in this opportunity. What part of $2,600 is yours to be tripled? It's 800-774-9798. 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

0: 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God knows what I need. He knows what you need. So please, just give to Spirit FM and keep them going. Because if I can give, and I hope that it touches someone's life the way it has my life, then it's worth it. And you'll be so sad that you didn't do it. My story's so long and complicated, but it's not finished yet. It keeps getting better and better and better, because that's who we in our life is, a good and awesome God. He loves us, and He will provide, and He will take care of us. So please know that you all are loved, and you all are prayed for. And without Spirit FM, I might not have the will to even want to get up, because I felt so alone. But now if we lose our electricity, my radio is still going, my little boomy box, whatever they call them these days, is going to still keep going because I got batteries. I will not stop listening to Spirit FM ever again. Thank you, Spirit FM. Thank you for everyone that's calling in. Thank you for everyone who may be in a position that can't and is just praying. Thank you.
1: Thank you. She said, Spirit FM has touched my life so much. I just want somebody else to be blessed by the ministry. If that is you, would you be a part of making sure somebody else hears the right song at just the right time? And in this very moment, your gift will go triple far.
2: Yes.
1: I don't know what I just said, but I made up something, a phrase, triple as far. We're tripling gifts right now.
2: That's
1: basically
2: right.
1: What that means is when you make your gift right now, it will have triple the ministry impact. Jess and Doug on Good Morning Radio on this Turn It Around Thursday, 800-774-9798.
2: And we have an opportunity for your gift to be tripled today. We have $2,600 to go in this first triple impact opportunity. We've played the three songs. We've heard some from some great friends, Tabitha. We heard from Gina. We heard from Margarita and David. We heard from Jason. And now we're ready to hear from you. $2,600. What we're going to do here, because we played the three songs and it's a triple opportunity, so there's a little extra grace, is we're going to put that 60 seconds of grace up. 60 seconds, looking to raise $2,600. If you're listening right now and you could do a gift of $250, would you call? It's going to become $750. If you could do a gift of $1,000, would you call? Because it's going to become $3,000. And you see, the triple is fun. The triple is exciting. It's a great reason to give right now. But ultimately, you're giving because God is using Spirit FM to change lives, to point people to Jesus. So when you give, that is what you are a part of right now. So many stories of lives change. So many stories of God turning people's situations around. And now we're inviting you to be that next friend here. What part of $2,600 is yours? Looking for a couple of friends on the phone before that 60 seconds even starts. Your gift is tripled. It's 800-774-9798.
1: Yes, you heard correctly. The need right now is $2,600. There may be a friend listening right now, a leader who can make that gift of $2,600. And if God is prompting you to give that amount, would you call? If God is prompting you to make a gift of $1,000, would you call? If that is not you, and you're like, Jess, there is no way. I can do $30 a month, but you're asking me to do $2,600? No. Would you please still call and make your gift? If you're thinking, I would love to give, but I don't have a lot, would you please call? Because God isn't asking you to give somebody else's gift. 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For somebody else, it is that leadership gift. We're just asking that if God has put an amount on your heart, if God is prompting you to get involved, We're just asking you to be obedient with what he's prompting you to do. So here's the number. It's 800-774-9798.
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0: There was Jesus. Zach Williams and Dolly Parton right here on your Encouraging Spirit FM. It is Good Morning Radio with Jess and Doug. We did have a couple of friends get involved that we want to say thank you to. Andrew and Stanton, thank you for getting involved with your gift of $100. We really do appreciate that. And then we heard from Tammy and Hardy getting involved with her first time giving of $250. Thank you so much for getting involved with those gifts. The triple opportunity is still here. $2,250 to go in this opportunity. We've played the songs. We've put the 60 seconds of grace up. And if you're just joining us, your gift right now has triple the impact. Another $2,250, and we are looking for you to be that friend right now with your best gift. The number to call, 800-774-9798.
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1: 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Think about your reason for needing this radio station ministry in your life. We just want to point people to Jesus. We know life is tough. Life is hard. I don't have to tell you. We pray everything is going well in your life. We pray that you have joy, but we know it's not the case all the time. There are so many people that are going through things. There are negative things in this world, but we just want you to know you are not alone. You're not going through things alone. Everybody has stuff. We just want you to know you are not the only one. You are not the only one who feels a mess. If you listen to Good Morning Radio, hello, Hot Mess Jess here, all day, every day. You're not the only one who feels like a mess. You're not the only one who forgot to pack your kids' lunch yesterday. You're certainly not the only one who failed at avoiding that thing you keep trying to avoid. You're not the only one. That's where grace comes in. We want to remind you of that grace that changes everything, every day. That's where His mercy comes in. Thank God His mercies are new each and every morning. We want to point you to that. We want to remind you of that every single day. Would you be a part of making sure those reminders are here? Lives being changed every day. Somebody needs to know they are not the only ones going through things. It truly does make a difference. Would you be a part of making sure somebody knows these things? Your giving right now is more than just a triple. It's triple the ministry impact, triple the ministry. So I want to ask you this. If God has used Spirit FM in your life to encourage you, to remind you that you are not alone, to remind you that His mercies are new every single morning, and thank the Lord for that. Could you make your gift and have it go three times as far right now? And if you believe God is using Spirit FM in the lives of all of those who need to be encouraged and in the lives of those who need to be reminded that they are not alone, we've all got stuff. If you believe God is using this ministry to remind so many, the thousands who listen, that they are loved, that they are not forgotten. Could you be a part of that? Would you make your gift? And have you given your gift yet? Are you able to stand in the gap for someone who would love to give and can't? Would you be a part of this? Because we know God will use it. God uses ordinary people every single day to do extraordinary things. And we are honored to partner with you in that.
0: So would you call? Would you give? Would you be that friend on the phone? What part of $2,250 is yours? The number is 800-774-9798. 97, 98. 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Is there a leader to do $1,000? 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The number is 800-774-9798. 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
1: And we had a friend in Blacksburg show up giving in honor of the men and women serving our country, giving a gift of $2,250. 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That means $9,000. $9,000 of ministry impact right there. Amazing. 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
8: Here's Spirit FM forecast. Today we have more sunshine reaching the mid to upper 80s for our high temperature. And as we go overnight, we will cool down into the upper 50s to low 60s. Tomorrow, getting into the upper 80s for our high, stretching into the low 90s in Southside. But we will see some showers come into play later into the afternoon. Very splotchy and very light. With the WSLS Weather Authority, I'm meteorologist Sarah Osterbein for Spirit FM.
9: Happy October and happy Turn It Around Thursday with Jess and Doug on Good Morning Radio. So glad you're here, and it is a Turn It Around Thursday. We are beyond grateful for everyone who's gotten involved so far, and we're calling it a Turn Around Thursday. One, it's still a Thankful Thursday. We're very thankful for you. It's a Turn Around Thursday because yesterday was a little slow around here. It happens. But this morning, we have had friends step up and get involved. And we are praying for God to turn it around and do some big and amazing things. And we have had quite a few friends help Your Spirit FM get the morning started off. 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Been that way for 32 years. With your partnership, we get to point people to Jesus each and every day through songs, through messages, through inspiring words, encouraging words, every single day. And we love it that way. We love that we don't have to water down the truth, the gospel, the good news. We get to talk about Jesus all day, every day. And we get to partner with you to do it. So this is it. This is your moment. This is your opportunity to be a part of it by calling this number right here. It's 800-774-9798.
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10: 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Who's going to be the first friend of this hour in for your gift to be tripled?
9: The triple is amazing. 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

0: John Reddick, God turn it around. Maybe you're praying for a turnaround in your family, in your life, whatever it is, whatever circumstance is going on. Maybe you've prayed that prayer, God, please just turn it around. Here's the thing. Sometimes the turnaround doesn't happen as quickly as you want it. Sometimes it does. Sometimes God is still working on it, even when you can't see it. And that's why Today Matters here at Spirit FM. We've been praying for God to turn some things around. We've been praying for a Turn It Around Thursday. And we know God is moving. God is working. Those are the very things we want to remind you of each and every day. That's why songs like that matter. God, turn it around. We know we serve a God who can and a God who will. We want to remind you of that every single day. That's why your giving to Spirit FM matters. Somebody may hear a song today because you gave, and they are reminded of a God who will turn things around every single day, again and again and again.
1: 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And it's that opportunity because when you turn on Spirit FM, you hear a song, you hear a message, you hear a word that reminds you that you're not alone. You hear a song that reminds you that God is still working in your situation.

0: 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Would you make sure somebody is going to hear that same message by making your gift? 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I don't even know if triple as far is the right phrase, but...
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My name is Jody. Sorry, I'm a little emotional. Just called in and donated to Spirit, and this radio station means a lot to our family. There was a time during COVID that my mom was in the hospital. I had actually received a goodbye phone call. They didn't think that she was going to pull through. And while in the hospital for the entire week of Thanksgiving, she had this radio station going. It was the songs that were played on here that helped pull her through and give her strength. This radio station is what we leave playing in our home every day, all day. We've got two daughters, and the one thing that we hear throughout the whole day is them humming Christian music that they heard on this station. This radio station has always been one that we can cut on, and just the right song at just the right moment has always been playing. My husband received a sizable bonus check, and when that was deposited in our bank account, we knew exactly what we wanted to do with that 10%, and it was to go directly to Spirit FM. And our prayer and our hope is that people can cut on this radio station and they can find peace and they can find comfort.

0: comfort that we have in an otherwise absolutely crazy world that we live in. 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
1: That was Jody, and I love hearing her story because you hear how Spirit FM has been here for her family, and she's been blessed, and she's one of the many that wants to pass the blessing along. 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I love that. I love that they want you to feel the hope and love of Jesus. They want you to feel that same peace. Think about if more and more people would have that giving mentality, that I know I'm encouraged. I want somebody else to feel that encouragement. If that is something you can be a part of, if that's something you've been praying about, here's the number to call to make your gift, because it's a Turn It Around Thursday. We're not only praying for a turn it around big, big day, we are praying for lives to be turned around and changed through your giving. It's 800-774-9798.
2: 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And we've had friends step up already, still looking for the first friend of this hour to be in on this. The number is 800-774-9798. And if you've been waiting to get involved, if you've been praying about what that amount is for you, would you step in right now with your gift? Because you know that when you give, God is going to continue to use this music in a powerful way. You know that He is going to show up and encourage you. He's going to remind you of His love, and He is going to reach into homes, into families, into communities, and remind them as well that they are loved. So what part of that $3,000 is yours? Believing there's a leader that's ready to make that triple impact gift of $1,000. Believing there's a friend right now listening that can make that triple impact gift of $50 a month. Your gift has tripled the impact. It's a Turn It Around Thursday, and your gift can make such a difference. So would you call now? Would you be a part of this? It's 800-774-9798.
1: As you think about your piece of this $3,000 that will have triple the impact, think about your song, that one song that has encouraged you, or maybe it's more than one song, but most of us have that one song that just gets you going, and what it does for you. When we were listening to Jody's song, she was talking about how the songs just give her strength. But just think about that song and what it does for you. Because I believe you need different songs for different seasons and different times in your life. There's a song that you need when you need to really lean in and trust God. There is a song that you may need when you just need that joy. There's a song you may need when you need to pray more. There is a song for you. So as you think about and pray about the amount God is calling you to give, would you think about that song and what it has meant for you and what it does and how God uses it? Here's the number. It's 800-774-9798.
2: 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It's 800-774-9798. 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
1: And when you call that number and make your gift right now, your giving has triple the impact. Not double the impact, triple the impact. Again, that number is 800-774-9798. We're Jess and Doug with you on this Turn It Around Thursday and first day of October.
2: It is the first day of October. It's exciting because it doesn't feel like fall at all outside. So
1: I know. I'm kind of ready, though.
2: Yeah, I mean, I'm definitely ready for fall. It's gonna rain this weekend and be cooler. So, I mean, I think it's going to feel like fall. So a good time to open up the windows, you know, enjoy some of that nice fall air. So I guess Jess isn't going to be opening her windows, but that's okay. You know, not a big deal. Whatever floats your boat, I guess they say, right? Is that what they say?
1: That's still a thing.
2: Okay, cool.
1: I guess.
2: Yeah, I don't know. So
1: I'm not all hip and trendy.
2: If it's hip and trendy, this is not the place to turn, if that's what you're looking for. Thank you for being here today, though. It is the fall fundraiser. We're inviting you to give right now. Your gift does have triple the impact. We got 30 minutes left in this hour looking to raise $3,000. When that $3,000 comes in, it's going to release $9,000 of total impact because your gift is tripled. So who's going to be that next friend in with your gift? 800-774-9798. And the reason we're calling today Turn It Around Thursday is because yesterday was a little bit slow. Yeah. Yesterday wasn't quite where Spirit FM needed to be by the end of the day. So we are praying today that God is going to move. We've already seen friends get involved, sharing stories. And we are praying that today will be an amazing day where God shows up, where friends get involved, and where Spirit FM moves down the field towards that goal. So would you join with us now with your support? 800-774-9798.
1: Triple the impact is so exciting. So exciting that I am standing up even on my bad knee. It's so exciting. But we know you don't give just for the triple opportunity. It encourages you to give. Your gift goes even further. But you give for what God does through Spirit FM, through the music, the right song at just the right time for yourself and for friends like Helen in Beaver, West Virginia. She shared with us that when her husband passed away, she talked about that time in her life when she honestly did not know how she was going to make it. She didn't know how she was going to go on. And then she found Spirit FM. The music was there to encourage her, to give her comfort and peace during that time. Just think about that. 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And we've heard so many stories like Helen's. On the other side of your giving, there are real people, real families, real stories, real moments when somebody is hurting, when somebody is grieving, there is loss, and somebody needs to be reminded that God is there. There is hope. There is comfort. So you're not just giving to music. You're not just giving to a radio station. Your giving is truly impacting and changing lives. Helen needed that. Somebody else is going to need that. You're going to need that. There's somebody who's going to need to know God is there. Somebody is going to need to know there's comfort, there's peace, there's hope, and there's Jesus. Just want you to know that when you give to Spirit FM, you're actually giving through Spirit FM. So here's that number. It's 800-774-9798.
2: And if that's a story that encourages you, if that's a reminder you need today, would you join with us to keep this ministry going? 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
2: I mean, does that encourage you to exercise?
3: I don't know.
2: Okay, well, maybe so many of us.
3: Yeah.
2: Maybe just a few of us.
3: At least it does for Pete, right? I mean, Pete enjoys it, so that's good.
2: Okay.
3: Yeah.
2: Well, okay, Doug.
3: I enjoy the music in maybe all other settings, you know.
2: Okay.
3: So I think that's kind of where I would land on it. So in the car, at work.
2: Well, we appreciate your transparency.
3: Watching my wife make dinner because I don't cook, you know, all those things.
2: Deanna is a great cook.
3: She
2: and we're
3: is.
2: So thankful you don't. And that is real. We're so thankful for you on this Turn It Around Thursday. Right now, your giving has tripled the impact. Just waiting for you to take advantage of that. 800-774-9798.
3: All right, looking for you to be that friend right now to step in and have your gift tripled. 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
2: Mm-hmm.
3: We're only here because of your prayers.
2: Yeah.
3: And Spirit FM has been here now for 32 years. And yesterday was a little bit of a slower day than what Spirit FM needed to keep moving towards the goal. So today is Turn It Around Thursday. And we are inviting you to get involved right now with your very best gift. Triple the impact on your giving. We have some friends that have said, we would love to see gifts go even further today. So we're going to put triple the impact up. And what that looks like is when you call, your gift of $100 becomes $300. Your gift of $500 becomes $1,500. Your gift of $1,500 right now would become $4,500. We're looking to raise $3,000 in the next 19 minutes for this triple impact opportunity, believing that you could be that friend right here. So would you call and give? Looking for a leader. The number is 800-774-9798.
2: I'm honestly a little shocked that more people aren't taking advantage of this triple opportunity because your giving goes triple as far. 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And maybe the simplest reason to give right now is because God will use your gift. 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
2: All right, we do have an update. 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
1: Wow, yay! 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
1: So thankful for that, and thankful for the friends who are stepping in with additional gifts like Tracy and Mark. There are so many friends who would love to give right now who are praying for you. Praying for friends like them who would step in with those additional gifts, and new friends who would get involved and would fill the gap, who would stand in the gap for those who would love to give and simply cannot. If that's you and you could make an additional gift, would you? You would be such a blessing for those friends who would love to give and simply cannot, because we are praying for a turnaround day. That's why we're calling it a turnaround Thursday. Yesterday was a slow day for your Spirit FM as we marched towards the finish line. And we just want to be completely transparent with you. We have a lot of work to do as we continue on towards the finish line. You know how it is in your own life when you are praying for a turnaround, when you are praying for God to move? Well, that's why we're praying for a turnaround here. So if you have been praying about getting involved, if you have been wondering if this is your moment, just want you to know your gift will go three times as far when you give right now. That means more ministry impact, more love notes, more butterfly hugs, more encouragement through songs and messages, more lives being changed when we spread the gospel together, when you make your gift. 800-774-9798.
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0: Toby Mack on Good Morning Radio with Jess and Doug. A reminder right there through yet another song that can be your testimony, your prayer even, that you don't give up because God is with you through every season, every song, every moment you're going through faithfully. 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
1: Okay, your Spirit FM continues to move forward on this Turn It Around Thursday, believing that God is moving right now through this ministry. And it's an encouragement as well for you to get involved because you know that God is working in your life. You know that He is moving through the music, through the messages, and it's going to make such a difference. We're looking to raise $3,000 this hour. We're coming up on the final few minutes here, and we're going to put 60 seconds up on the clock. 60 seconds looking to raise $1,000. And this is a great opportunity right now. Friends have gotten involved already before. So many stories, so many friends giving, and now it is your chance. So the question is, in 60 seconds, what part of $1,000 is yours? It's going to have triple the impact. So if you've been waiting to do $30 a month, you've been waiting to do $250, you've been waiting to do $500, it's going to go even further. But more important than that is the hope that will come, the encouragement, the simple reminders that God loves you and that He is working in your life. That's what you're invited to be a part of right now. So would you call and give? The number is 800-774-9798.
0: There are so many stories. So many stories of lives being changed. So many stories of how God has used and is using the music on Spirit FM. We even had somebody call yesterday just to give a praise report. We love praise reports around here. But we also know there are so many stories we haven't even heard yet. We can't wait to see how God will use your giving, especially through triple the impact. We know there are people right now waiting to praise. We know there are people right now who are listening, who are crying out to Jesus. We know there are people right now praying for miracles. We know there are people who are sitting in cars waiting for a word, or sitting at kitchen tables, or in hospital rooms, or in chemo chairs, just waiting, praying, listening, waiting for God to use that next song or that next message. That right there is why your giving matters. Yes, this triple is an awesome opportunity for your gift to have the most impact. But the people who are on the other side of that triple, that's the real reason you give. That's the real reason your giving makes a difference. So would you call? Would you pray about your best gift and just get involved? 800-774-9798.
1: 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Believing that God is moving right here. Believing that there's a friend to step in and take a piece of that. Going to give you that number two times and that 60 second starts. What part of $1,000 is yours? 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
4: Here's Spirit FM forecast. Today we have more sunshine reaching the mid to upper 80s for our high temperature. And as we go overnight, we will cool down into the upper 50s to low 60s. Tomorrow, getting into the upper 80s for our high, stretching into the low 90s in Southside. But we will see some showers come into play later into the afternoon. Very splotchy and very light. With the WSLS Weather Authority, I'm meteorologist Sarah Osterbein for Spirit FM.

0: That's right. Thanking God for everything, especially friends like you who have gotten involved during our fall fundraiser. This is my story. This is my song. Jess and Doug with you on Good Morning Radio. It is a turnaround Thursday, and man, has God been moving.
1: Amazing to see friends getting involved. 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Thank you so much for that. Mm-hmm. We also had Rose in Roanoke getting involved with a gift of $300. Thank you for that.
0: Thank you.
1: And then we heard from our friend Cindy in Stanton, longtime supporter, love Spirit FM, stepping in with a gift of $83 a month.
0: Whoa,
1: thank you so much for that gift. And right now, all of those gifts have triple the impact. So yeah. Thankful for those friends getting involved. And thank you for you praying for Spirit FM, getting involved with your giving as we have a new opportunity this hour for you. The number is 800-774-9798. Over the next two songs, we're going to look to raise $1,000 for triple the impact on your giving. Would you join with us now? Well, part of $1,000 is yours. 800-774-9798.
0: Just in case you're just tuning in, maybe you're just now getting things going this morning, we have been calling today Turn It Around Thursday. Yesterday was a little slow for your Spirit FM. I don't know what was going on yesterday, but we always want to keep it all the way real with you. Yesterday was a little slow, and we are praying for a turn it around day, praying for God to turn it around. So to encourage you to get involved, we want your gift to go triple as far, triple the ministry, triple the impact. Triple the songs you hear, triple the butterfly hugs, triple the love notes. And this is just to encourage you to get things going. But we know the reason you give is not just for the triple. The triple is to encourage you and makes your gift go three times as far. But the reason you give is for friends who are like Rose, who says, I've been listening for a long time and I get so much encouragement. Friends like Helen in Beaver, West Virginia, who let us know that when her husband passed away, Spirit FM was there for her to encourage her. You know the reason you give. You know the reason that Spirit FM has been here for you. That's why you give. The song at just the right time, the song where God has met you right in the middle of what you were going through. Your giving just happens to have the most impact right now. So whatever that reason is where you've needed Spirit FM at the right time, the right moment to encourage your heart, that is the reason right now why your giving matters the most. 800-774-9798.
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1: Your generosity actually has triple the impact right now, and your story has such an amazing impact on those who are listening right now. 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
2: All right, just played song number one of a two-song $1,000 challenge. How this works, over two songs, $1,000 is raised and all gifts will be tripled. We heard from our friends Craig and Cindy in Lynchburg getting involved with a gift of $200. Thank you so much for that. They said, we waited for the triple. Been listening since our son was 2 years old, and he is 35 now. Thank you so much for listening. Thank you for being a part of the giving family. That means one song left, $800 to go. What piece of that is yours?
1: Your giving truly does make the biggest impact right now. Lori just let us know, a while ago, that she is grateful for Spirit FM because her 8-year-old daughter keeps Spirit FM turned on in her room all the time. And I loved hearing that because think about it. Her daughter could be listening to so many other things. So many other things are pulling your kids in all different directions. But her little girl is hearing all day long about Jesus. She's hearing truth. She's hearing encouragement.

0: encouragement. She is growing up with those reminders of who God is and how much He loves her. So Lori, thank you for sharing that. And thank you for being part of the Giving Family, because Lori is also a supporter of Spirit FM. Thank you for choosing to listen here. And when you choose to say yes to making your gift here, it will have triple the impact right now when you call 800-774-9798.
1: All right, we are $800 away from this opportunity being met. We do want to say thank you to a friend in Withville as well, increasing her monthly pledge. She went from $30 a month to $50 a month. Thank you so much for increase. We appreciate that. It really does make such a difference with that monthly support. And we just want to say thank you. So one song left, $800 is the need. $800 coming in. And this next song is going to release $3,000 of impact before 9:30. So if you've been waiting to get involved, you know that God is moving. What part of $800 is yours? You could take $500 of that. You could step in and do a gift of $100 a month. You could be a friend that says, you know, I know that God is working. I know that He is moving. I want to do the full $800. If that's you, would you join with us? Because more lives will be changed. More hope will be shared. And more of those stories of God working and being faithful will be put on display. That's what your giving does right here. So would you call and be a part of it? It's 800-774-9798. Looking for a leader on the phone. One song left in this opportunity. $800 is the need for triple the impact. 800-774-9798. You've been waiting to get involved. You've been waiting for that triple. Now's the time. 800-774-9798.

0: please give to Spirit FM. They have been such a huge blessing in the lowest parts of my life. I have been blessed, and God was there with me when I didn't even know. And being disabled and on fixed income, I've been listening to this and thinking, well, I don't know. And I finally said, what am I thinking? God, I trust you, and I believe in you, and I have faith, and I know you have provided for me all of my life. Why would you not now? I had to give because I was in a dark, deep place. I had stopped listening because I'd lost some family members during COVID, and I realized Spirit FM wasn't playing anymore, and I turned it back on. It stays on 24/7. Even when I have the worst of the worst days and need silence, I leave it on. It might be low, but I can hear it. And I feel the presence of God. I feel the presence of all the prayers and all the love. Please know that God will never leave you. He will provide, and He will be with us. Don't allow Satan to whisper in your ear, because he don't know what he's talking about.
1: Don't allow Satan to whisper in your ear. Pray you take that from that story. And then also, she realized how different her life was when she wasn't listening to Spirit FM. She wasn't hearing truth, the encouragement. She wasn't feeling hopeful. She noticed the difference it made in her life when she had Spirit FM on every day. Would you be a part of making sure Spirit FM is here for her, for all of the lives that are being impacted and changed through a song or a message? We are here to make sure you and the tens of thousands who listen have that hope and encouragement every day. And right now, right in this moment, when you give, your gift has triple the impact.
2: Triple the impact right now for your giving. So would you join with us? Would you be a part of it? Would you step into this moment? It's 800-774-9798. We're looking to raise $1,000 over two songs. We have $200 in, $800 away. And I want you to think for a moment about that time where God's used a song, where he's used a message and a word. And maybe it was for you, maybe it was for somebody you know. But because you give to Spirit FM, more friends hear the truth. And that's why we want to invite you to give right now. So would you call 800-774-9798? We're going to put 60 seconds on the clock. This is a crucial moment, bottom of the hour, looking to raise $800. If you could step in and take a piece, would you be a part of it? Because God is going to continue to move. Friends are going to continue to be reminded of his love. And that's what you make possible right now. So would you call and give 800-774-9798.
1: 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Would you be a part of this? Would you be a part of making sure someone is going to be pointed to Jesus? Somebody is going to hear the gospel truth today. 800-774-9798.
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1: So grateful we are able to continue our Letters from Home ministry because of you. We actually had a friend give this morning in honor of our military. So very grateful for that. Grateful for you on this Turn It Around Thursday. Jess and Doug with you on Good Morning Radio. And right now, your giving has tripled the ministry impact. We're $800 away from a triple opportunity. I'm just excited right now. Doug, where are we?
2: Yes. Okay. So we're looking to raise $800. We heard from a friend in Earliesville, out of town working.
1: Okay.
2: Decided to give a first time giver named Bean doing a gift of $800. Thank you so much. Amazing for getting involved with that gift.
1: Thank you.
2: $800 right there coming in, and that means another $1,000 raised and tripled. And we have time to do it again. Two songs, $1,000. Your gift is tripled right now. 800-774-9798.
1: Triple impact opportunity. If you've been praying about getting involved, if you've been wondering if your giving will make a difference, we know God will use your giving. Would you let now be your moment, your opportunity? Your giving will go three times as far right now. But more importantly than that, there are real people and real lives being changed behind your giving. Story after story, we've shared with you of how God has used the music on Spirit FM to encourage. A friend shared how he is going through sobriety and he needs these songs to encourage him each and every day. 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Families who say they need Spirit FM for strength. They've had one thing right after another hit their family. 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Listen, you know the reason you need this ministry. You know the song you cling to. You know the song that gets you through your day. Or maybe there are songs. There's more than one for you. Would you let now be your moment? If there's a story we've shared that you've connected with that's made you have that, me too, I'm not the only one. Would you think about that story? Think about that song. Share your story. Think about your song. That moment you were maybe sitting at the stoplight and you had that worship moment in your car and the car next to you was thinking, I don't know what's going on over there, but they must be worshiping or going to town. I don't know. But you were just having your moment with God because you had Spirit FM on and God met you right there in your car at the stoplight. That's how God uses Spirit FM. Would you be a part of this right now? 800-774-9798.
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0: Hi, my name is Amy. I lost my son at 35 years old. There are no words that can fully describe that kind of pain. It changes everything. I tried to find help in all the places people recommend, but nothing seemed to reach the depths of what I was feeling inside. The grief would come in waves, especially when I was alone in my car. I would cry out, feeling the weight of missing my son so deeply. But God met me there. I would turn on Spirit FM, and somehow, every time, the stories, the music, the words being shared would speak right to my heart. It was like God was using that station to reach me personally, to remind me I wasn't alone. Not because the pain disappeared, but because His presence became stronger than the silence. If you're hurting today, if you feel like nothing is helping, I just want you to know God sees you. He meets you right where you are, and sometimes He speaks in the most unexpected ways, even through a radio station. He did it for me, and I believe He can do it for you too.
1: 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What that means is when you make your gift right now, it goes three times as far. 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Would you be a part of that?
2: 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We have one song left in this opportunity for your gift to be tripled. When that happens, another $3,000 for your Spirit FM. And we know that God's used a song. He's used a message. He's used a word. And now it's an opportunity for you to give, to make sure that that ministry is there for somebody else. So would you call now? Would you join with us? Would you step into this moment? The number is 800-774-9798. We have one song left, $1,000 to be raised. And when you call, share your story of what God is doing. This is a triple. 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If there's a leader listening that could do $1,000 right here, it would have $3,000 of impact. 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
1: So right now I get to work with Doug, who does many things here at Spirit FM. He is afternoon show host Doug. He is general manager Doug. Right now he is Good Morning Radio co-host Doug. He's also music director Doug. He programs the music here at Spirit FM. And if you've ever been sitting in your car and you hear the first few words of that song when you are having one of those moments, and you think, how did Doug know? How did Doug know I needed that song? Oh, I needed that today. And you think, how did he know? Well, he didn't.
2: Nope.
1: Now, we love Doug, but Doug didn't do that. Doug didn't do any of that. God did. That's God using the music. God uses the music in ways we can't even begin to understand because he's faithful like that. He knows what you need exactly when you need it. When you are having that moment of doubt, when you are needing that moment of comfort, when you are needing that moment of peace, that is God using the music. And right now, you have the opportunity to make sure somebody is going to have that moment, the right song at just the right time.
2: So would you call now and give? Would you step into this moment $1,000 away from this triple happening again? It's been an amazing morning. It continues now with your giving. 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
1: So many friends have already gotten involved today. Craig and Cindy in Lynchburg. We've had another friend from Earliesville get involved on this Turn It Around Thursday. Now, we're calling it Turn It Around Thursday because, just being transparent with you, yesterday was a slow day for your Spirit FM, but we are praying for God to turn that around as we march towards 100% impact, marching towards that finish line for your Spirit FM. You know how it is in your life when you have been praying for a breakthrough, when you've been praying for God to turn something around in your own life. 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
2: That's 800-774-9798. 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And that's why we're inviting you to give right now. Yes, the triple is fun. 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
1: Mm-hmm.
2: The reminders of God's love that comes from your giving. 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
4: Your Spirit FM forecast, nice and clear today. Seeing a lot more sunshine for your Thursday. In the afternoon, we will see a high temperature in the mid to upper 80s. Cooling off tonight in the upper 50s to low 60s. Nice and clear until we go into the afternoon Friday. A high temperature in the upper 80s to low 90s. A couple isolated showers mainly in the New River Valley. With the WSLS Weather Authority, I'm meteorologist Sarah Osterbein for Spirit FM.

0: 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You're making a difference right where you are as the hands and feet of Jesus.
1: Those hands and feet of Jesus, so much amazing work that is done throughout the area because you have given, because you believe in this ministry. 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Steph hanging out with Jackie, and we are just so grateful to be with you on this Thursday. It's a thankful Thursday.
2: Yes.
1: And ministry is happening.
2: Absolutely.
1: So very thankful for you. And thankful to Wilson from Stanton getting involved at the end of the last hour. Want to make sure we give you a big thanks as a first-time giver, giving a gift of $1,000. Thank you so very much for that. And Wilson says Spirit FM is always on morning to night wherever he goes. That is wonderful. We really appreciate you.
2: And this is the Spirit FM Fall Fundraiser. If you're just coming in and going,
1: why
2: 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We don't have any big church or school behind us. 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You're good. 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Yesterday, not so effective for the fundraiser. So today, we're looking for friends who can help us get back on track so we can get to 100% of our goal, so we can get to 100% of what God is laying out for us to do over the next 6 months, already working on the calendar for next year. 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

0: God has been good to me and my family so much since 2020. I've lost two brothers-in-law. My father-in-law this past 1 week before Christmas, 2 weeks later, I lost a sister on New Year's Day. And then the biggest impact, I think, on me has been the death of my husband on Thanksgiving Day, 2024. And then in May of this past year, my oldest son had an emergency surgery where he had lost part of his leg. So it's been a lot going through, but I want to say that through all this, God has been faithful to me, faithful to us. I've had everything that I've needed. It's been difficult, but God has provided. I know that I wouldn't be where I am today if it wasn't for Him. And the song, Scars in Heaven, I heard the first time 2 weeks after my husband's death, and it hit me so hard and still does every time I hear it. It's so true to my experience that I've been going through. So thank you.
1: So much loss and so much hardship, and yet Sherry is so very grateful, knowing she will see her husband again, knowing that God's carrying, knowing that God cares. And it's beautiful that these moments, the song Scars in Heaven, for her to hear when God needed her to hear it for the first time, is because friends have gotten involved with this station and God uses music and ministry to reach people and to minister to them right when they need it the very most. It's Spirit FM's fall fundraiser. It's Steph with Jackie, and we're so very grateful to be here with you. 800-774-9798.
2: So Sherry knows that God is faithful. Sherry knows that God provides. And that's why she gave. She didn't just tell us all that she went through. She gave to support Spirit FM because she knows God works through Spirit FM in her life and countless others. So that's why we are here. That's why we're here every day. And that's why we're here now for Spirit FM's fall fundraiser, so we can continue. For the Sherrys, for all those who've suffered loss, for all those who are looking to God, no matter what their situation is, with empty hands. I got nothing. I need you. And they know He will, because His word is true. And they're encouraged by the music and the messages on Spirit FM, and sometimes God just shows up Himself to provide emotionally, spiritually, and even physically and financially. 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That's why. So why do you do it now? Because we have an amazing opportunity. 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Those gifts are tripled on this Turn It Around Thursday. 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I wish I could give more. This is your chance to do that. 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It's there. It's available. 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
2: 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No matter your situation coming in to turning on Spirit FM, you know that you're going to hear a song that's going to encourage you and lift you up. 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We're in a two-song, $1,000 triple challenge right now. And we had one friend come in song number one, thanks to Shannon in Sophia, West Virginia, with $10 a month.
1: Thank you so
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1: much.
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1: Wow. Oh, thank you so very much for that. And that $10 a month, once that $1,000 is hit, that becomes a $30 a month impact.
2: That's right.
1: That's how this works.
2: That's right. So your gift works three times as hard right now. And we've had some amazing giving through this morning. God has shown up through Spirit FM friends to be able to do this multiple times. So we're so grateful for that. And we're, again, just humbled to see God work through Spirit FM. Because, yes, ministry can happen even during fundraising. Even while we're passing the plate, God is still moving. He didn't check out and go, oh, they're raising money. Well, I'll see you guys later. You know, no. Because he knows the value of all of it. And he wouldn't be surprised if he has a number in your mind that you're like, what's that about? 800-774-9798.
1: Crystal in Bedford listens all the time, and she said, I'm so grateful for all these stories. Hearing all these stories of how God is working through this ministry and in people's lives has just been a blessing. And she said, I love how the Lord is moving in my life, and I needed to give. And we just appreciate that, Crystal. And it's so very true, Jackie. There is so much that God is doing. He is moving through this ministry. He is moving through the ministry to make his kingdom known, to make the name of Jesus known. And when you invest in Spirit FM, that's exactly what you're doing, is helping us make him known. And that's not just today, but every single day. What more can we ask for?
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0: Your giving is not just sharing the gospel in our community, it is sharing the gospel all over the world. Hey, it's Doug from the Afternoon Show right here on Spirit FM, and I just want to say thank you to everybody that got involved during our God's Pit Crew Blessing Bucket Drive. 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And that means 1,065 people, families, going through seasons of loss will have essential supplies that they need, but it also means that for somebody that has never heard about Jesus, they will receive the gospel message as well. Every blessing bucket has a Bible right on top. 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
1: 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But what can one person do? 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
2: And a big thank you to our friends in Roanoke, Douglas and Dana, just getting involved with their gift of $50.
1: All right, thank you.
2: They said that we really do believe in this ministry and we want to help bless that community.
1: Awesome.
2: Thank you so much for that. They called in at 800-774-9798, just in case you needed that. Also calling in with a gift is Joanne in Glade Hill, a gift of $100. Thank you so very much for that. So Jackie is tabulating where we are. We just played two songs. I can do that math.
1: Correct.
2: Because I can count those.
1: And you are correct.
2: If you're just tuning in, here's where we are. We're in a two-song, raise $1,000 and have that amount tripled.
1: Wow.
2: So we did just play the two songs. Mm-hmm. I know we had Shannon, Douglas, and Dana, and Joanne.
1: That's right. Shannon came in at spiritfm.com online. And so when we add those gifts together from those three friends, we are at $210.
2: Okay.
1: So at $1,000, we're able to triple all these gifts. So right now we are $790 away from that.
2: All right.
1: Now, it sounds fantastic. I mean, who wouldn't want to, you know, if the bank down the street said, if you give us $10, we'll make it into 30. Well, we'd all be out there. We'd be taking out loans to to be able to cash that in. But that's not why you give to Spirit FM. It's not because it's a great deal. It's because of the great deal of work that God does in people's lives every day. The opportunity now is while you're supporting Spirit FM, you get a chance to make an even bigger impact. 800-774-9798. His word will go farther through your gift to Spirit FM.
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2: Thank you.
1: And they specifically just are so grateful for the songs that are being played. And you know that there are so many great songs that you love that touch you. I was going to say hit you. Sometimes they might if you're, going at it and have your hand in the air, you hit yourself. Oh, wait, that's me. but there are so many songs that get you it. Because God is working through this ministry and through this music. The last one we just played, I Speak Jesus. Beautiful song.
2: Right.
1: And, you know, what more is there to say than Jesus? Whether you're having a great day, you're having a hard day, you always can speak the name of Jesus.
2: Right. Call out to Him, praise Him, worshiping. And Spirit FM is happy to be the soundtrack for your time with the Lord, whether you're up or down or in between, you'll find music that'll support that, and you'll find messages that encourage you in all facets of your life, because we understand we're walking in the same grocery store, we're going to the same gas stations as you. We understand what you and your family are going through. We're not in any ivory tower or anything like that. We're just regular people here, believing in Jesus and wanting to make sure and make Him known, you know, and inspire you to live passionately for Him, because He is worth it. 800-774-9798. We were looking for $1,000 in a 2-song challenge, so those gifts could be tripled.
1: Mm-hmm.
2: And we had friends come in totaling up to $210, Dale and I'm not sure we have the right name there in Beckley. Thank you for your $100 gift. 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I just want you to know. I just need to make sure that you know the opportunity that you have. 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Every time God shows up in somebody's life for what they need right then, whether it's a song, whether it's a message, or it's just the voice of God flat out coming to them, is only made possible by gifts from listeners just like you. That's what this fall fundraiser is about. 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We're less than $700 away from releasing $3,000 into the total during this fall fundraiser. That's the kind of impact that you can make. Whatever part of $690 you can do, it's going to be tripled when we get there. But if we don't get there, then these friends that have called will thankful for their gifts, but their impact won't be as great as they were hoping for. So they're counting on you.
1: Yeah.
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1: This could end right here. This is your moment. This is your moment. If you are listening right now, it's up to you. It's up to seeing what God is doing. Praying about it, continuing to hear the music that God puts in your life. We know that God is bigger than the need that we have. We know that He is working in someone's life right now. And we're just trusting Him We share the stories, the music. That's what we're here to do. Present it to you. But this is your moment right now. If you've given in the past and it's been a while, would you call? If you have been listening, whether for a few days or for a long time, and you just haven't had an opportunity, you haven't stepped into that 4%, is this your time? We're waiting for you. God is waiting for more folks to step in to trusting him and listening to this ministry and hearing the music and the messages that refresh your heart, point you to him. 800-774-9798.
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0: I've made it a month without having any panic attacks and any anxiety until I got sick. And this morning, I started crying and I felt like a little bit of anxiety was kind of coming to the surface a little bit. Oh, no, no, I rebuke this. This is not going to happen right now. And I had Spirit FM playing on my phone, like I literally always do, like 24/7. I literally fall asleep listening to it. And the song No Fear came on. And it was just like that little nod from God. You don't have to be scared. Because when I get sick, I get really, really, really freaked out. So then hearing that song, I needed it. And if Spirit FM didn't exist, I wouldn't even know about that song. If Spirit FM didn't exist, I don't think I would make it through the hardest days. I mean, don't get me wrong, Jesus comes first. But I'm telling you, Spirit FM is like second. I can't describe to you the love I have for you guys in Spirit FM. It's changed my life, and it continues to change my life every day. So I just wanted to thank you.
1: 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It's Jackie and Steph hanging out with you on Spirit FM. 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
8: Here's Spirit FM forecast. Nice and clear today. Seeing a lot more sunshine for your Thursday. In the afternoon, we will see a high temperature in the mid to upper 80s. Cooling off tonight in the upper 50s to low 60s. Nice and clear until we go into the afternoon Friday. A high temperature in the upper 80s to low 90s. A couple isolated showers mainly in the New River Valley. With the WSLS Weather Authority, I'm meteorologist Sarah Osterbein for Spirit FM.

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1: My name's Sabrina, and my mom is a single mom. I'm an only child, and she was diagnosed with small cell lung cancer in 2015. And being that she was basically my whole world, because I knew it was going to be terminal, I had planned on killing myself when she passed away, because I just didn't want to go on without her. But during the time of her sickness, I started seeing the verse Joshua 1:9 everywhere. And I would hear it on Spirit FM, and I just kept getting signs that I wasn't done here yet. And I went to church. I got saved. I was never mad at God. I was never like, why her? And it just brought me that peace to come to the Lord and just stay here. 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
2: 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It's Steph and Jackie here in the fall fundraiser, even though it does not feel like fall. But that's okay. 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
3: It's the Spirit FM fall fundraiser. We are so thankful for all the friends who've helped Spirit FM make it now for more than 32 years. And be there with the right song at the right time for friends like Sabrina and so many others. If you've given, you helped make that happen. If you haven't given yet, your gift now is going to make a difference for the next Sabrina. And that's how it works. We're all working together to keep Spirit FM going so God can show up in Sabrina's life through a song, through a message, through meeting out in the community, whatever it takes. God is searching for those who need him and love him. 800-774-9798. So you could make that happen for somebody else? That's what I'm saying. Yes. 800-774-9798. And your gift now makes all of that possible. And then God brings it all together, right? So it's your gift and your neighbor's gift and your co-worker's gift. And nobody, we're not asking anybody to step up and take care of the entire goal for the fundraiser. It's everybody doing their part. And then the body of Christ comes together and God brings it all together and he makes it work. His math is higher than our math.
2: Mm-hmm.
3: Thank God. 800-774-9798. 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Because God puts it all together. And we have $10 slots mm-hmm. in the goal. We've got $1,000 slots in the goal. 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

0: God's goodness is so vast that you would run out of numbers and fingers and toes and hairs and
1: yes, nice.
0: Pieces of sand just to try to count
1: wow.
0: how many blessings he gives you.
1: Yep.
0: It's beautiful wow. to see that. That was Steph Schluter, by the way, on your Encouraging Spirit FM. I'm Steph with Jackie, and just another one of those amazing songs that have so many meaning, so much meaning for you. And we appreciate you supporting this station so that someone could hear that song right now. 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
1: I kept hearing the 30-day challenge, and I was like, you know what? 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I do like the music, so fine. I'm going to go ahead and do it. And it really did change my life, my family's life. Every time you get in the car, when you get home, if you're in a bad mood, whatever, it's like the right song comes on at the exact right time.

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1: You know what? I really do like the songs that I hear on Spirit FM. And so, yeah, I'll take this 30-day challenge.
2: Fine.
1: Okay, fine. That's what she said. If you missed the very beginning of it, and even if you didn't, it obviously cracked up Jackie and myself. I'm Steph. And that's what this is about, this ministry here. It is having music, having devotions, having laughter and sharing Jesus with so many people. And you are making that possible. 800-774-9798.
2: God's not afraid of being challenged like that. It's like, okay, I'm going to do what you say. Fine. Let's see what you're going to do about it. Mm-hmm. And God says, well, thanks.
1: Okay. Mm-hmm. Yep.
2: Thanks for opening that door. I appreciate that. 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Every story you hear, every time you hear of God moving in someone's life, it's because someone gave. And your gift now is going to, God is going to take that and write a story for someone that you probably don't even know, unless it's you or your household. But you could reach out to clean over to the other side of the world. You've got a ministry slot in your budget. Well, Spirit FM fits that because God uses Spirit FM everywhere. And it's not just preaching to the choir, as some people would tend to think for a Christian radio station. No, statistically, we know there are lots of people listening that either aren't Christians at all, mm-hmm, or may be unchurched. Mm-hmm. And a lot of people, sadly, a lot of people are carrying scars from previous church experiences. And they're kind of, you know, I love Jesus. I know he loves me, but man, these people. So I'm going to stay over here and I'm going to heal, and I'm going to listen to Spirit FM for a while. God can work through that. Mm-hmm. God, all the time, is wooing them back, not only to him, but to his people. And yeah, my church is full of imperfect people, and I'm the lead. I'm the lead one, right? But we're still better together, even with our flaws, even with our brokenness, even with our hurts. We're still better together. And God can heal that. God wants to reach out and heal that. And he can do that through Spirit FM. People hear songs talking about the body. People hear songs encouraging them to be together. And God softens their heart and it's like, okay, this Sunday, I'm going to try a new church. It happens. You can help make that happen. Your gift now at 800-774-9798.

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1: Yeah, you're not alone. You are so very loved. That prayer wall is very big, has a great presence. And there's the one online, there's the one physically in our office, and it's so great. We are so grateful to be able to pray with you and pray for you. It's Spirit FM's fall fundraiser. Jackie and Steph here with you, 800-774-9798. It's a phone number that gives hope and encouragement and inspiration. And is a number that Miss Amy in Palm Harbor, Florida. Words are hard today. Amy in Palm Harbor, Florida.
2: All right.
1: Just used. 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
2: Thank you, Amy.
1: And gave a gift of $100. Thank you so much, Amy. Whoa! We appreciate that.
2: So how far can God reach through Spirit FM? 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Mm-hmm. 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

0: yesterday, I was having a very bad morning, struggling going to work with the burdens of being a working mom, wife, Christian. I called and Spirit FM prayed with me. And specifically at the end, I didn't ask, but he prayed that God would surround my son with Christian friends. And last night, my son was contacted by a Christian school. When he comes home from college, he was asked to help with their sports program. That's a God moment. That was my God moment. It's been a struggle for the past 6 to 8 months. And my song that encourages me is That's My King by Cece Winans. Thank you for all of you at Spirit FM. I can't tell you how much God has used you.
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2: Mm-hmm.
1: Right?
2: Mm-hmm.
1: Because all we did is what God has called us to do, but we can't do it without the support we need to keep everything going so then God can show up with that right song at the right time. Or we can be here to take her phone call and pray for her son. And man, God showed up that night with an opportunity for her son. Thank you for giving. Thank you for making that happen. 800-774-9798.
2: When you give now, think about how it really matters for every single day. It's the encouragement, the encouraging words, every song. And while you may not know the full impact of your gift, God does. And He is continuing to use Spirit FM in powerful ways every single day. Jackie and Steph hanging out with you, and it is the fall fundraiser. We have a moment here to turn around this Thursday by giving a little bit of grace, 60 seconds, to get $400, which would put us halfway to the goal for the hour.
1: That's right. So thanks to Amy for her $100 gift. So now if we can have friends come in totaling up to $400, It would definitely help us on pursuing the $1,000 in this hour. But you're not given just, oh, well, you know, Steph and Jackie are a little worried. You know, I guess I better give. No, it's not about that. It's about getting to the goal. And if we're going to make it to 100%, we've got to make certain strides along the way. We can't go from zero to 100%. So on this Turn It Around Thursday, you can help make sure that we are keeping a pace that gives us a chance to get to 100%. Because of how you've seen God work through Spirit FM, because of you hearing that right song at the right time. Even when the one of the great things about the car radio is typically, when you start your car, your radio comes on. So you aren't necessarily even actively looking for the hope that you find through Spirit FM. But when you start your car, bang, there it is. And it'll catch you. And it's like maybe just that one line of that song that just pierces through the darkness, mm-hmm. pierces through the doubt and the questions and the circumstances. And it just shows up right there so you could focus on it, so you could hear it, not be lost in the chorus or lost in the great guitar solo or whatever. God does that. God makes that happen through Spirit FM time and time again. 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This is just a timing thing. So would you give now? 800-774-9798.
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2: 800-774-9798. Doing that full day sponsorship is a great way to be able to share your story of what God's been doing in your life. Just like we heard from our friend Anne in Elk Creek, she said, Spirit FM has brought me through so much, specifically my daughter's addiction. And she says that she had Spirit FM playing when she goes to some of her appointments, and it helps her to not feel as anxious. And she really wishes that there were some other appointments that they would be playing Spirit FM.
3: Oh, wow.
2: Yeah, that's a reason that you give. You understand what it's like to be in the dentist chair.
3: Ooh.
2: Or you're going to a new medical appointment, trying to figure out something that's going on. Just that anxiety that could be gripping sometimes. And you hear that song on Spirit FM.
3: Yeah.
2: You hear that devotion. And God uses that to just calm you down.
3: Yeah.
2: Yeah. So when you give to Spirit FM, you're giving that opportunity to someone else, just like you gave it for Anne to help with her daughter's addiction and to help her in some of these moments. 800-774-9798.
3: There's a reason God says so many times in His Word, don't be afraid, fear not. And it's not because Jackie got this. No, it's because God is with you. God is with us. He tells us time and time in His Word. That's how we cannot be afraid. And Spirit FM is here to remind you of that every day, time after time, every day, because we forget every day. Now, if you ask me, is God with you? I would say, well, yes, I didn't forget. But in the moment, when something comes against me or someone I care about, I kind of forget, don't I? Because if I react in my strength or in my, oh, well, we can make this work. Oh, we can do this and this and this and this. I mean, I didn't forget God is with me, but I didn't act like God is with me. I didn't remember God is with me. Is that fair? So we all need that constant reminder. You're not alone. Those things that come, they're not for you to handle. They're not for you to tackle. They're not for you to pull yourself up by your bootstraps. I don't think Jesus ever said that. They had sandal straps, I guess. He said, bring those burdens to me, and I will give you rest. My yoke is easy. My burden is light. And boy, in this world today, it's harder to remember that. Because we think, oh, that doesn't even compute in this Western world. It's about you. You got to take care of this. You got to man up. No, Jesus never said that. So if you need that reminder, you need to help remember that. Spirit FM is here every day, thanks to gifts from listeners just like yourself. 800-774-9798, because we need to remember what grace can do.

0: My name is Danette, and I'm from Princeton, West Virginia. I have been listening to Spirit FM for 31 years, and it has been more of a blessing in my life through so many seasons of my life that I cannot even begin to tell how I have been ministered to and just the joy. I just love you all. My husband and I have been supporting the station for several years now, and it is a blessing and an honor and a privilege because I cannot imagine what life would be if we did not have Spirit FM. And I hope that all the people that have been listening for so many years and have been blessed for so many years by this radio station will give monthly. And I thank you all so much. You prayed for me once when I was getting ready to have some surgery. I just love each and every one of you all.
1: 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It is about friends like Danette. 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
2: 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This is our fall fundraiser. We were looking to get $1,000 in gifts this hour, and the hour is almost over. So thanks to Amy and Joyce for coming in with their gifts. That's $200. Is there someone who could finish this? I know there's someone who can finish this. Pardon me.
1: We do have a friend on the phone doing another gift of $100. 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
5: Here's Spirit FM forecast. Nice and clear today. Seeing a lot more sunshine for your Thursday. In the afternoon, we will see a high temperature in the mid to upper 80s. Cooling off tonight in the upper 50s to low 60s. Nice and clear until we go into the afternoon Friday. A high temperature in the upper 80s to low 90s. A couple isolated showers mainly in the New River Valley. With the WSLS Weather Authority, I'm meteorologist Sarah Osterbein for Spirit FM.

0: Hi, my name is Brock. I'm from Reading, Pennsylvania. I've been praying all day for the fundraiser and just hearing the stories. It's just amazing to see how God's working through that and how he's also working through me with my new job. I was listening to Spirit FM and I thought my boss wasn't going to like it. And hey, what's that you're listening to on the radio? Well, I thought he wanted me to turn down my music. The next thing you know, we're reading the scripture of John, and we're in John 3:16, which says, "For God so loved the world that he gave his only son, and whoever believes in him shall not perish but have eternal life." And I prayed that over him. I prayed with him. I prayed for his wife and his family. He's going through what I went through, but me and my wife almost going through a divorce, but the Lord kept us together, and he pulls us together every day. I just want to keep the station in prayer. Hit that donate button and give it to the station, because I know how much it means to me and my family. Just being able to listen to the songs and sing along in the car or sing along at work or just sing along at home. It's just so good.
1: So good. That's Brock right there. We say he is our honorary fundraiser.
2: Ah.
1: Because that is a great testimony of what Spirit FM means to him and how God has used Spirit FM in his life. And we're sure you have your own story and we would love to hear it. Jess and Brendan hanging out with you on this first day of October. Brendan, can you even believe it's October?
2: I can't. I cannot believe that we are in October. First of all, we were just talking about this off air.
1: Mm-hmm.
2: My wedding anniversary is on the 12th.
1: Mm-hmm.
2: And then I have a little one on the way in less than 10 weeks from now.
1: So exciting.
2: Crazy.
1: Yeah. Lots of exciting things. And we are waiting expectantly for things in our own personal life and things that we know God is preparing for your Spirit FM. We are sitting waiting for God to create some amazing stories that are yet to be told through your giving. It's been so amazing watching God move through this fundraiser. We're so thankful. Thankful for friends who have been praying for your Spirit FM. Thankful for friends who have given, made gifts, friends who give monthly, who have been supporting the station for the last 32 years.
2: Wow.
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1: Some friends who got involved last hour are Amy in Palm Harbor, Florida. Whoa, Florida in the house. Joyce in Benton and Dwayne in Cremora. Hey, thank you. Thank you for being a part of what God does through the music and messages on Spirit FM. Are you next? 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
1: You can be a part of it, yes, by calling that number right there. It's 800-774-9798. Thank you for being here. Thank you for letting us hang out with you today, Jess and Brendan, on this Turn It Around Thursday. We are praying for God to turn things around for your Spirit FM. Yesterday was kind of a slow time for your Spirit FM, but we are praying for God to move this afternoon in a big way. And that starts with you. Did I say we're Jess and Brendan? I can't remember. I haven't eaten
2: lunch
1: yet.
2: You can say it again if you want. It's all right. That's fine. Just in case. You never know.
1: All I hear is my stomach talking to me right now. I need some food in there. It's just coffee right now.
2: Man.
1: You know what? Maybe I'm saying too much.
2: It's okay. Maybe it's, you know, it's perfect. It's fine. And we're just, again, just so thankful for everyone getting involved. You know, we just mentioned earlier, Dwayne and Joyce and Amy. Amy was from Palm Harbor, Florida.
1: Yeah.
2: And, you know, I just love thinking about that. You know, Spirit FM has been around for 32 years, and it's because someone said yes and someone gave.
1: Mm-hmm.
2: And because someone said yes over the last 32 years, Amy has that opportunity to listen in Palm Harbor, Florida.
1: Yeah.
2: Many other people have many other opportunities. We had a friend not too long ago, Jess, that gave from Ohio when we were on, and he listens as he was coming in and out of work from Ohio to the Virginia area. And that's all made possible because of you, friend. And it's nothing that I'm doing or Jess or Jackie or anybody here is doing. It is all because you have made that possible. And again, we are just inviting you on this Turnaround Thursday. I like it. I love that song too, John Reddick too.
1: Mm-hmm.
2: You know, we're just asking you to get involved, your best gift. And we, you know, from now to 12:30, let's see if we can get $500. $500 for the next 10 to 15 minutes, that would really get us going, Jess, going into the afternoon hours.
1: Yeah, and would even make a bigger impact is if your gifts were tripled.
2: Ooh!
1: Any gift coming in up to $500 in the next, well, until 12:30 has triple the impact.
2: Triple.
1: Triple the impact. And you know what? That will, should, what we are praying will encourage you to get involved now.
2: Yes.
1: Now your giving has the most impact. We know the triple is amazing. We wish the triple could be out all the time. It can't. But yeah, we pray this encourages you to get involved now. We know that's not why you give. It's just why your giving has the most impact now. You mm-hmm. give because your these songs encourages you, and God uses these songs in the most amazing and powerful ways. And you never mm-hmm. know who's on the other side of your giving. You never know who's going to need the hope.

0: there are real people on the other side of your gift.
1: Yes.
0: There's somebody who's going to need to hear they're not alone. There's someone who's going to need to hear that they can keep going. There's somebody who's going to need to hear they can take the next step because you make your gift. It just happens to have triple the impact right now. It just means that your giving is going to go three times as far right now. So would you be the next person to help your Spirit FM have a turn it around moment, a turn it around day right now?
1: Mm-hmm.
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0: 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The Christian life is a great life, but it's not always easy. We lean upon the Lord to help us through the tough times. And through music or even the words of encouragement on Spirit FM, it lifts my soul and it makes me want to be a better person, a better man, a better husband, a better father. And I thank the Lord for you guys. And I just want to pray that your ministry will be strong, that there will be many more blessings. To give this is truly just a blessing. If one person got saved and knew the Lord, it's a great investment.
1: And you know, Jess, that's the why. And the reasons why Joy FM, Spirit FM, has been around for 32 years. That joy in someone's heart, that feeling of waking up, wanting to be a better husband, wanting to be a better father. You know, I strive to be that. I'm, you know, I mentioned as we got on, coming a father in December. And having that impact of an encouragement of Spirit FM and the music that is played at the right time to feel that encouragement. That is what is so important and why we come to you wanting to spread that even further into communities that need it even more as we continue. It's Brendan, it's Jess, it's this Turnaround Thursday afternoon. So glad that you are with us. And we just launched something right before that great song you heard. We are launching all gifts. And I mean all gifts, up to $500, tripled. Now, you may wonder, if you've never heard that before, what that's like. Imagine if you go to your favorite coffee shop. You know, Jess and I, we love, and I mean love, some coffee.
2: Love.
1: It's you know, bold, italicized, love coffee. Imagine you get that one cup of coffee, and that barista is like, hey, there's two more for you. That is what your gift is doing. That's two extra coffees. That's two extra lives impacted because of you giving right now. And the good news is, very good news, is we had someone get involved to start.
2: We did.
1: Michelle and Benjamin from Goodview, Virginia. $250 gift.
2: Thank you so much, friend. Halfway there.
1: Halfway there. And that gift is tripled.
2: Yep. Up to $500 gifts tripled. Now, we wanted to do this by 12:30, and I know we're going to go into a little overtime for this, but when we're halfway there, it's totally worth it. Whew. I think I have permission to go just one more song in this because, again, halfway there is totally worth it, and your gifts have triple the impact, not double, but triple. Hey, the triple is amazing, but it's so much more than that. Your gifts just have the most impact right now, but even more than that, Spirit FM is your place for hope. It's your place to be connected. So that's what makes this so much bigger, so much more than the triple. If you've just ever needed to feel that you are a part of something bigger than yourself, if you've ever had that moment when you've listened to Spirit FM and you've been like, oh my goodness, me too. Mm-hmm. That lady in the morning, she is crazy. I thought I was a hot mess. I've got nothing on her, but I can say me too.
1: Yeah.
2: But if you've heard that song and you've thought, oh wow, God sees me. I'm not alone. He's carrying me. That's worth triple the impact.
1: Mm.
2: But if you've listened to that other song and you thought, oh my goodness, I can trust God even more.
1: Yeah.
2: That's triple the impact. Or maybe you're having a great day and you're just driving in your car and you're just having that praise and worship moment. That's what triple the impact means. Or maybe you've been barely holding it together. Maybe you've been driving or you've been sitting in the school pickup line or cleaning your kitchen or having your cup of coffee. And you're just like, God, I don't know what to do. I don't know what's next. But I trust you. You've been listening to that song. Maybe it was John Reddick, Turn It Around.
1: Mm-hmm.
2: Maybe it was Even If. Maybe it was God Ain't Finished Yet. Whatever that song was for you and you felt that connection, you felt seen. That's why you give. You felt less alone. You felt more hopeful. That's why you give. That's so much more bigger than the triple. So would you be a part of it? In this next song, $250 needed. It's tripled. What piece of that, if you can be the friend to do the next 250, would you call? If not, what part of it can you do? $250 needed. Your gift will be tripled. Here's the number. It's 800-774-9798. That's 800-774-9798.

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1: Yes, you make the biggest difference through your giving when you call 800-774-9798. Jess and Brendan hanging out with you on your Encouraging Spirit FM, and we happen to be looking for more difference makers right now. This is actually your cordial invite to be a difference maker, because your gift has tripled the ministry impact right now. We are looking for friends who are interested in having your gift make the most impact. We're in a little bit of an overtime situation because we think we have somebody on the phone making a gift, and we don't know what that gift is. So we are in a moment of grace right now. So if you want to get involved in this, you have time to make your call. 800-774-9798. So what was happening is we were looking for friends to make gifts up to $500 to have their gifts tripled. Now, if you see beyond that need and want to make a gift of $1,000 or a gift of $30 a month, hey, you know what your budget is. You know the amount God has placed on your heart. We are just asking you to be a part of this, to have your gift have the most impact. Again, the number to call is 800-774-9798.
2: And because of Michelle and Benjamin getting involved, we were halfway there at $250. And I did say were halfway there, because we had Harriet get involved from Buchanan, Virginia, a first-time donor. And Harriet said she loves us all here at Spirit FM, and the three important words: God is good. And
1: all
2: that
1: the
2: is
1: time.
2: Amen to that, Harriet. Thank you so much. $25 donation. Thank you so much.
1: Thank you.
2: And then let me do a little refresh here. I think that's what we have right now. $225 to go.
1: Okay.
2: In this little overtime edition, we're getting some things in. People working hard, doing their thing, and Jess and I are just trying to feel all the good vibes coming on this Turn It Around Thursday.
1: Yes, and we're calling it Turn It Around Thursday just because we always want to keep it real with you and be a little transparent. Yesterday was a little slow day around this time, and we are marching towards that 100%, marching towards our finish line, and we can't get there without you. If nobody calls to make gifts, nobody calls to partner with Your Spirit FM, well, we don't get there without you. Mm-hmm. So we are just praying for a God Turn It Around Day for Your Spirit FM. So we are asking you that if God is prompting you to give, if God is calling you to be a part of the giving family, if you would pray about it and then make your gift. There are a lot of places you can go to feel like you belong, to know you belong. And we're praying Spirit FM is one of those places for you. Mm. I mean, I know I feel like I belong in a coffee shop most of the time, just to be honest.
2: Amen to that.
1: I know I used to always feel like I belonged in my grandmama's kitchen because there was always love there. I knew every time I sat at my grandma's kitchen table, I was going to get fed.
2: Yeah.
1: In more ways than one. I know that when I go to my best friend's house, I belong there. She's going to have a hug and some kind of word. Usually it's just, you don't need any more coffee. You don't need any more handbags, girl. There's always going to be a message or word at my best friend's house. Well, we pray that when you come to Spirit FM, you feel like this is a place you belong. Mm-hmm. There's going to be a word. There's going to be a message. There's going to be some hope. And when you make your gift here, somebody else is going to feel like they belong too. So would you consider giving your best gift here? It'll have triple the impact right now. So here's the phone number for you. It's 800-774-9798. 800-774-9798.

0: This is Barbara from Stanton, Virginia. I just want to tell you what your station has meant to me. My husband died unexpectedly in August of 24. I was having a rough time processing that and thinking it was even real. And on your station, I heard for the first time the song Scars in Heaven. And when they were singing, "The only scars in heaven are the scars on the hands that hold you now," it just made it so real that my husband was in heaven. And he did have a lot of scars on his body from some rough times at work. And I just identified with that song so much and always touched me. I can never hear it without tears. It always seems so real. I just thank you that I can put the radio on and get some Christian music. Praise God.
1: Oh, man. Yes. Praise God is right. Think of a song that you heard for the first time on Spirit FM, just like her. And maybe you listen through tears, too, because you just know that song was for you at that right time, at that right moment. That's why we're here, to create those thank you, God, moments. Yeah. We're Jess and Brendan. This is your Encouraging Spirit FM, and God is moving. God is creating some amazing moments. Before that last song, we were looking for friends to come together for gifts of $500 so that we can triple them. Because when we triple gifts, that's more ministry, more impact. Brendan, did we have some friends get involved?
2: Yes, we did. Starting with Sharon, she went online, spiritfm.com, from Danville, Virginia, $100. Thank you, Sharon, for that.
1: Sharon, thank you.
2: And then we had Pat from Axton, Virginia, get involved. 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
1: Okay,
2: and he got involved with a gift of $100.
1: Thank you
2: so much. And then Kitty from Roanoke, Virginia, wanted to give to Spirit FM. A first-time donor, $500.
1: Come on. Thank you.
2: Thank you, Jesus. And thank you, friends, for getting involved. See, that's the why. That's the community. That is Spirit FM coming together. That is what we are. That is what we're proclaiming. That is what will be proclaimed, as it has been for 32 years. Family coming together, hearing that right song at the right time, and seeing that message of Jesus Christ being spread.
1: Yeah, see, this is a movement. We've been praying for a turn it around day around here. Yesterday was a slow day for your Spirit FM, and we are marching towards the finish line. We're not going to stop. We are marching towards the finish line because spreading the gospel is so important. Would you just pray with us? If you've seen God give you a breakthrough, if you've been praying for a breakthrough, if you've been praying for some turnaround moments in your life, then you can understand how we are praying for a turnaround day. And if you will want to be a part of this, if God has used Spirit FM in your own life, would you join us? Would you join the giving family right now? Be a part of this, because we were after that $500 in that last song. It happened. God is moving. So we're going to do it again.
2: Woo!
1: $500 over the next song. That comes in, and we will triple that. So would you be a part of it right now? Because Spirit FM is the place you can come to when you need encouragement, when you need a laugh, when you need to feel like you're not alone. Spirit FM is here. You know how the songs encourage you. You know how God uses Spirit FM to remind you that He is faithful, to remind you that He is the God of turnarounds. So will you be a part of it? 800-774-9798. Your gift of $500 will be tripled. Your part of $500 will be tripled. If that's $30 a month, it'll be tripled. If that's a gift of $250, we'll triple it. But more than that, the impact your gift makes has tripled the impact. So the number again is 800-774-9798.

0: We sure are thanking God for everything. Jess and Brendan with you, thanking God for this day, thanking God for you. He is moving through your spirit, FM. We have been watching God move. People are showing up. Friends are making gifts. Thank you for praying, too. Thank you for praying for your spirit, FM. Thank you to everyone who's getting involved. This is what's happening, though. We are looking for friends to make gifts of $500 or up to $500. Hey, if you can do more, please call. But gifts up to $500 are being tripled right there, right now. Triple the ministry impact. We've had friends make gifts show up. Thank you. I'm looking for my screen right here. Thank you to Sharon and Kitty in Roanoke, Pat and Axton making gifts. Your gifts have been tripled. God is moving. When you make your gift, that means more ministry, more love notes, more butterfly hugs, more people who can turn on the radio and hear the name of Jesus. Will you be a part of this? The number to call is 800-774-9798.
1: So many ways for you to get involved, friends. So many reasons why to get involved. It's sharing that good news of Jesus Christ that we need. And, you know, just like that song just played, we need that reminder of thanking God through the highs, thanking God through the lows, thanking God for everything in between. And when I turn on the radio, you want to try to escape from what we see in the day to day. I mean, to be honest, you know, life in the world right now is hard. But what's encouraging and uplifting to know is that you have a community here at Spirit FM to allow you to feel that you are not fighting battles alone. You are not standing in the storm by yourself. There is someone there with you holding the umbrella. There's someone walking you along the road when it's a little bumpy. And here at Spirit FM, we've been able to proclaim that, walking alongside you. This is your ministry, friend. And we want you to be a part of something special here on this Turn It Around Thursday afternoon, getting closer and closer, marching together, making ministry happen. So we invite you. We want you to be that next one to be a part. Just like Pat, just like Kitty, just like Sharon, that next one to join alongside and making it possible for someone else one day to feel that first glimpse of hope and encouragement. So we're asking again here in these next 5 minutes, could we see another friend or a few friends giving that next $500? Seeing more lives impacted with that triple impact, that tripling effect. Here's that number one more time. It's 800-774-9798, spiritfm.com.
0: Please don't miss this opportunity. 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Been praying for a Turn It Around Thursday. 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
3: Your Spirit FM forecast, nice and clear today. Seeing a lot more sunshine for your Thursday. In the afternoon, we will see a high temperature in the mid to upper 80s. Cooling off tonight in the upper 50s to low 60s. Nice and clear until we go into the afternoon Friday. A high temperature in the upper 80s to low 90s. A couple isolated showers mainly in the New River Valley. With the WSLS Weather Authority, I'm meteorologist Sarah Osterbein for Spirit FM.

0: Thanks to your incredible generosity, our Butterfly Hugs program is touching hearts near and far. 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
1: Yep, that's right. Thank you for making a difference. We are so grateful for you, Jess and Brendan, with you. Hey, thanks for letting us hang out with you.
2: Yes.
1: It is a Turn It Around Thursday. Why are we calling it a Turn It Around Thursday? Well, because we are just a little behind where we need to be on Your Encouraging Spirit FM. But we know we serve a big God, and we are praying for Him to do some amazing things. Hey, He has been moving. He has been moving big time through Your Spirit FM already today. Already last hour, we had some amazing friends get involved, like Kitty in Roanoke and Pat in Axton. Thank you. Sharon in Danville, Michelle in Benjamin in Goodview. Just so many friends have gotten involved already. So although we are not quite where we need to be, we're behind where we need to be, we know God is faithful. He's amazing. And another thing we know, we can't get where we need to be without you. We know you aren't listening by accident. You are listening for such a time as this. And if Spirit FM has been there for you, if God has used Spirit FM in your life to encourage you, if God has put that right song on just when you needed, would you take advantage of this amazing invitation?
2: And that number to call with the invitation is 800-774-9798. Hang on to that phone number for just a little bit, because we do have an opportunity for you to get involved with that number. And it's the opportunity of raising $500. As Jess mentioned, some people in the previous hour got us going on that Turnaround Thursday afternoon start. And now we want to see you keep that momentum going, like running track. Now, I ain't much of a runner,
1: but I do know. About running. But I get it.
2: But apparently there's something to do with a baton in between running, so you carry give it to that. So we're looking for that next person to carry that baton and keep this momentum forward. And hey, the best part about it, if we get that $500, the gift is tripled.
1: Yeah.
2: It is a tripling impact. Now, I made this analogy earlier. I love analogies. What it's a good analogy. If you go to a coffee shop, your favorite one, you get your favorite coffee, the barista gives you two extra. That's the impact you're making. And you even think about it even further, that's three extra people of lives impacted that you are making for a friend. So that's why we want to invite you, encourage you on this Turnaround Thursday afternoon. Here's that number again. It's 800-774-9798.
1: And you said it, though, Brendan, lives impacted. This triple is amazing. We're so thankful we get to continue to bring this opportunity before you, because triple the impact means your gift goes three times as far, but it's so much deeper than that. It means lives being impacted. So many people hear the right song just when they need it. So many people are encouraged. Even you hearing the song you needed to hear prayerfully already today. You've had that moment where God has met you in the middle of whatever it is you've been dealing with, whatever you've been going through. God has been there to remind you that He's there. You've had that moment where you've needed the worship, the praise, or that moment where you've just needed to sit still and just rest in Him. There's a song for that. That's so much more. That's so much bigger than this triple opportunity.
2: Yes.
1: That's why you give. That's the reason behind your giving. One of the many reasons behind your giving. So would you be a part of it? Here's that number. It's 800-774-9798. You can also go online, spiritfm.com, 800-774-9798.

0: Maybe you've had that story in your life, friend, where you feel like you've done so much wrong, but yet God waited for you to be in that moment of right with him. And I've gotten that in my life, walking around each and every day, wondering, God, am I doing what exactly am I supposed to? And he says, yeah, you are, because I've led you to this moment. I've created the purpose and plan that you have for you. And I feel like each and every day, those songs, those great messages here at Spirit FM is why it still stands today, of sharing that hope and encouragement for others to feel inspired to live passionately for Jesus Christ. I'm Brendan Jess is here on this turn it around. I was going to say thankful. It is a thankful Thursday, but it's in this case a turn it around Thursday afternoon, and looking for friends to get involved. We talked about this opportunity of raising that next $500. When we do so, it's tripled, and we do have some friends to thank. Jean from Christiansburg, Virginia says Spirit FM gets her through the day, gives her hope to Spirit FM gives her hope to keep going and to let God answer prayer. She got involved with a gift of $50. Jean, thank you so much for that. And Jess, get ready for this one. This is a cute one. Deanna and Douglas from Spout Spring, Virginia. This is from their daughter, Riley. 4-year-old Riley wanted to give $4 because she said that since Spirit FM wanted or was getting in the spring fundraiser, she wanted to get involved and give her $4. 4-year-old Riley, $4. Thank you so much for that from our friends, Deanna and Douglas.
1: Yeah, I think I have permission to say this. This is actually not from Deanna and Douglas. This is actually from 4-year-old Riley. This is Doug's daughter, Riley. She wanted to give this money her Riley. This is Doug's daughter, Riley. She wanted to give this money herself. She said she has the money to give, so she is going to give to Spirit FM.
0: Okay.
1: Yeah, she wanted that to be known, that she wanted to give to Spirit FM herself.
0: That is amazing.
1: Isn't that amazing?
0: Yes, yes, yes.
1: That is such a blessing. So we are so thankful for you, Miss Riley. Just wanted to make sure we give Riley her proper shout out, if just in case she's listening. So thank you for that, Miss Riley. We appreciate you so very much. And that's what it's all about. Everybody doing their part. And Brendan, you mentioned something earlier and I kind of was like, okay, why is he talking about running? Earlier you said this is like running track, everybody doing their part and passing the baton. And I was like, okay, I don't run, but okay, I get the analogy. He likes analogies. Okay.
0: I do.
1: But it did remind me of my son's high school days. My son ran track. And I remember sitting in the sun a lot on very hot days watching his team run track. He ran track for Brookville High School in Lynchburg, and they were a big, big team. They ran together all the time, and I just used to sit there and just watch them. They used to rally around each other, and I used to watch them do these relays, and they would do the track thing. Now, mind you, I'm not, even though I would watch, I would only watch. I don't know a lot about running, as if you know me, you know. I would just watch them do their running thing, and I would watch them pass that baton. But the thing that happened after is after they finished their run, they would rally around each other. They would encourage each other. They would celebrate each other because, you see, everybody had

0: You're saying, I want to help carry this forward. Because there is somebody behind you who needs to hear the encouragement, the hope, the gospel, the reminder that God is still with them.
1: Yes.
0: That's what your giving does. 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
2: A couple friends to thank to get involved in that last song. John and Linda from Barboursville, Virginia said, "The Lord has been tugging on my heart to give, and I finally was able to call and get involved." Aww. John and Linda, thank you so much. Getting involved, a $200 gift. Thank you so much, friend, for that. Let me just do a little refresh here. If I can, you know, sometimes I love technology, and other times my phone or my computer screen here. There we go. All right. No update yet on anything else. We do have a friend on the line. Don't know what that is yet, but hey, look in here in the next little bit for someone to continue this momentum moving forward, carrying that baton Jess was just talking about on this Turn It Around Thursday afternoon.
1: I got your friend. I think we have a friend making a gift of $100. So what's going on is we're looking for friends making gifts of $500 for Triple the Impact opportunity. And with those friends making their gifts, Brendan, we are just $150 away from releasing a $1,500 impact for your Spirit FM. 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This is a moment for your Spirit FM. We are looking for you to be involved, just $150 away. So to encourage you to be the next person to keep this moving, we're going to put 60 seconds of grace on that clock of grace. 60 seconds. Could you be the next person? Could you be next to be a part of this movement? So many friends have come before you to make sure your Spirit FM can be the place of hope, to be the place of encouragement, to be the place to remind somebody that they are loved. That somebody is you and the tens of thousands who listen. And again, just $150 away releases $1,500 of ministry impact. 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
1: 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Here's it. Here's that number, 800-774-9798. Are we ready to start the clock, Brendan?
2: I'm ready to start it. 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
1: All right, let's go. 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
3: 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And we pray that every time you listen to Spirit FM, you feel that way. You feel that you are listening to more than just a song. You feel connected to that song. You feel closer to Jesus when you listen. Rajesh, Brendan, this is a time for you to be a part of what God does through the music and messages and stories on Spirit FM. He uses this station in the most amazing ways. And we're just grateful because we know none of that happens with us. That happens because you choose to partner with us to do that. You choose to allow God to use you in amazing ways through your giving. So thank you. Thank you for praying. Thank you to everyone who's gotten involved this hour. We're so, so grateful for you. Looking at my screen here so I can thank the friends who've already gotten involved. Thank you to friends like Harriet and Buchanan, Michelle and Benjamin in Goodview, Sharon in Danville, Kitty in Roanoke, Pat in Axton, and then Marcella in Stanton, and then little Riley, four-year-old Riley. She gave $4. She said, I want to give to Spirit FM because I have money and people need money. The station needs the money, so I should just give it. Why shouldn't I? I mean, the heart, right?
4: Yeah.
3: You need money so the station can continue, so people can be encouraged. And I have this $4 here, so here it is. Thank you, Riley. Thank you for your heart. And thank you to everyone who's gotten involved.
4: And we are thankful again to those who will continue to pray for this ministry as they've been praying throughout the mornings and just throughout the day. And it's just family coming together. It's like family coming to the lunch table, or in this case, maybe even closer to the dinner table time frame. And again, I am thankful that we can come here and serve a God that can go, that goes out to these communities to touch lives and have lives be changed, hearts turned. You know, it is a turn it around Thursday. Hearts are turning back to Jesus, y'all. And that is what's so important, why Spirit FM should be on the air, is because those hearts needing to be changed, those lives needing to be touched, the dark days becoming a little bit brighter. And with your best gift, making that difference, making that impact, you providing the mission to see those lives being changed. So we're 150 away from what the challenge that we were doing, but we're just asking, can we see some, you know, just more family coming together, celebrating God's goodness and helping hearts turn around and change back to Jesus. It's 800-774-9798. Hey, you can't call right now, that is okay. There's another way as well. It's easy, it's fast, it's safe and secure. It's spiritfm.com.
3: Yeah, that $150 will release $1,500 of ministry impact. That $150 that's needed is triple the impact. So if you could call 800-774-9798 and make that $150 gift, it will have triple the impact right now. We know life can be tough, but you don't have to go through it alone. We are just here to do life with you, to spread the good news of the gospel, the good news of Jesus. Every song, every message. That's why it's so important to make sure that your giving has the absolute most impact. And your gift of $150 now certainly has the absolute most impact. So will it be you who calls now with that gift? 800-774-9798.

0: Nobody but Jesus. Casting Crowns on your Encouraging Spirit FM with Jess and Brendan. I love that song so much. We pray that that song still encourages you. I love that song because it reminds you that God doesn't need us. He doesn't need us to be somebody impressive. He doesn't need us to be extraordinary people, because that would cancel me out in a heartbeat. But he just needs you to be willing. He just needs you to be willing. And maybe that's exactly where you are right now. I mean, maybe you think what you have to get involved doesn't make a big difference. You might think, I would love to be a part of what is happening through Spirit FM, which God has been moving. But maybe you think what you have to offer doesn't make a difference, not just here, but just in life. But God can use ordinary people in ordinary situations, ordinary moments, but ordinary acts of obedience. And he does something big with it. Even things that we could never even see ourselves, he can do amazing things in our obedience. Somebody turns on Spirit FM in the middle of a really hard afternoon. Somebody hears a song and finally feels, ah, I can breathe.
1: Yeah.
0: Somebody hears the name of Jesus when they desperately need the reminder. Somebody hears a story and realizes, I'm not the only one. Thank you, Lord. That's what he can do through your obedience and through your giving. Because that's all we are here. We're just a nobody trying to tell everybody about the Jesus we know.
1: Amen.
0: And if that's you, would you call this number and make your gift so you can partner with us? 800-774-9798. Brendan, what's that gift we were looking for just a few minutes ago?
1: So we were looking for the need of 150. And as we played that great song, Come Back, the need's still 150. But that's okay. It's completely okay. Because we know God is working. God is moving. And again, we're looking for those friends to get involved with their best gift. And, you know, we got about 20 minutes left in this hour. It would be amazing to see on this turnaround Thursday afternoon to see some momentum turnaround back to going forward. I feel like that makes sense. Back, forward, forward, back. We'll go forward. I like going forward. We keep moving forward. We see more momentum continue to move forward. We see God's word shared across the airwaves more here at Spirit FM. So I'm going to give the number again. It's 800-774-9798. 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
0: Would you use what you have and partner with us to tell the world all about Jesus? 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

0: My name is Christy. I walked out of a bad relationship in 21, was healing then in 22. I not only had no apartment, I had broken my leg. So for 4 months, I lived in my car with a broken leg, my Bible, and my cat. So it was very humbling. Had it not been for Spirit FM and the music that came through that told me time after time after time, God's not done with me yet. Someone offered me a home until I could find an apartment. She was very gracious to me, and I was able to kind of stand back on my feet to where I can give back to the community. And one of the things that I wanted to do was give back to Spirit FM because of how much they helped me. The songs that were so uplifting and so promising and full of truth to keep the lies out of my head. And I appreciate every bit of it. I'd encourage anybody, if you're in a situation that looks like there's no way out, don't lose hope. Your story is a tapestry, and God weaves it, and He doesn't pull out that weave because you're in a wrong place. And when you look back on that hard place, it is still part of the whole tapestry that will be beautiful in the end. So hang in there. If you wake up, He's not done.
1: If you wake up, He's not done. If you are thankful God ain't finished yet, can I get an amen on that?
2: Amen. Yes.
1: Jess and Brendan with you on your Encouraging Spirit FM. Somebody needed that reminder today. I just know it. Your story isn't over. That situation you've been praying about, God ain't finished yet. That thing you're walking through, the thing you don't understand, God ain't finished yet. And you get that reminder every day when you listen to your Encouraging Spirit FM.
2: Hey, and there's many ways for you to get involved right now. I'm going to give you this number just to hang on to. It's 800-774-9798. 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And we're just inviting you and encourage you to get involved. It is our fall fundraiser. It's a Turn It Around Thursday. We're looking for just some momentum here in the last 10, 12 minutes or so as we're going into the later half of this Thursday. And we've had friends get involved, Marcella, John and Linda, Deanna and Douglas, with the gift from Riley and Jean and Pat, just all the family members coming together, sharing and giving their best gift, sharing their stories. And, you know, I want to talk about that, Jess. You know, the theme is, this is my story, this is my song. And it comes from the great hymn, Blessed Assurance. What a blessed assurance it is to know that, first of all, Jesus is mine. Secondly, that Spirit FM is here proclaiming that, proclaiming those songs that talk about the good news of Jesus Christ. You don't get that much anywhere at all. But you get it here at Spirit FM, and you get that opportunity to share the gospel, be in a community that loves you and will pray for you and reminding you each and every day that you are not alone. So when you call, when you share your story, would you just, would you come alongside the mission, the mission to hope, to bring hope and bring encouragement to all those who need it most, to feel inspired, to live passionately for Jesus Christ. I love this opportunity. I love this ministry, and I want to see it continue going just like you do, friend, as well. It's 800-774-9798.
1: Yes, and we love that we get to partner with you to make sure all those things can continue. And one way we are partnering with you right now is we are just $150 short of a $1,500 impact. We haven't seen that come through yet. Praying that you will be the next one to step up with your gift of $150 in this next song. Again, because when that happens, one, triple the ministry impact. That means more songs, more music, more butterfly hugs, more love notes. But it also means somebody is going to hear the right song at just the right moment because you said yes to your gift having triple the ministry impact. So again, wondering if there is just one friend right now who can step up with that gift of just $150.
2: Yes.
1: If there's one friend right now, could it be you? Could this be your moment to be a part of this movement that started earlier, just a little bit ago, $150. It will have triple the impact. It actually releases $1,500 of ministry impact. 800-774-9798. That's 800-774-9798.

0: Jamie McDonald, Ain't No Way on your Encouraging Spirit FM. And I'm praying, ain't no way you're going to let this opportunity pass. 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And we do have a friend on the phone right now. We don't know what that amount is. And Brendan with you, by the way. 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It's been an amazing day today. We have been talking to friends who have been encouraged through the ministry of Spirit FM, friends who have been praying for your Spirit FM, friends making gifts. 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
1: All right. So a little bit of the update. I just got it.
0: Okay. We like updates.
1: A friend got involved. I'm going to stall as much as possible. A friend got involved. And we needed that 150. And from what I'm being told, that 150 was met. Thank you so much, friend.
0: Thank you. Woohoo! We will thank you, friend, once we get all the information. Don't have your name yet, but thank you so very much.
1: Yes.
0: That means $1,500 worth of ministry Woo-hoo. Impact release. That gets your Spirit FM so much closer to where we need to be. We've been calling this Turn It Around Thursday because mm-hmm. we're a little behind where we need to be, but we know we serve a big and faithful God. Now, you mm-hmm. know, if you've needed or been praying for a breakthrough in your life, and you know we serve a God who is faithful, the God of breakthroughs, I like to say, then you know what that is to pray for those big breakthrough moments. And that's what we've been praying for. And that's why we're so thankful for friends like you who get involved, friends who are so thankful that Spirit FM is here to encourage, here to make sure that the right song at the right time continues to play. So if God has been prompting you to give, if God has put an amount on your heart, if you've been wondering, could this be my moment? Could this be my time to give? Would you pray right now? Would you pray for your part to get involved? And would you pray about the amount God has put on your heart? So I'm going to give you this number. We're going to play a song. Here's the number. It's 800-774-9798. 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
8: Your Spirit FM forecast, nice and clear today. Seeing a lot more sunshine for your Thursday. In the afternoon, we will see a high temperature in the mid to upper 80s. Cooling off tonight in the upper 50s to low 60s. Nice and clear until we go into the afternoon Friday. A high temperature in the upper 80s to low 90s. A couple isolated showers mainly in the New River Valley. With the WSLS Weather Authority, I'm meteorologist Sarah Osterbein for Spirit FM.

0: In 2011, I had to bury my 7-month-old baby. It was totally unexpected, and after that, I became a severe alcoholic. For many years, I was very, very, very sick, which led into drugs and criminal behavior. And in 2018, I landed myself in jail. I actually had 2 children that were small who I lost custody of. About a year in, I encountered Jesus Christ in my jail cell, and he supernaturally delivered me from addiction and saved my life. In about 2020, when I got out of jail and I did get custody of my children back, he's been restoring my life in ways that only he can do. Ann Wilson was going popular with Let Me Tell You About My Jesus. My little 3-year-old daughter loved that song. And at one point, I was just at the front seat and we would hear it come on the radio and sing about how he makes a way when there ain't no way. And anybody who could look at my life could tell there was no way. There was no way I was going to come out of this thing alive. But God, he rescued me through this Christian music, encouraging me and reminding me everything the Lord has done in my life. I've been able to stay strong and share and just be reminded constantly every day of the miracle of sobriety that God has given me and restoring me to my family. Every time I turn on the radio, I'm reminded of his goodness, and I just am so grateful for what you all do. And I just wanted to say thank you.
1: 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And Spirit FM is just glad to be a part of that. But when you thank Spirit FM, you're actually thanking our friends that are listening right now during the Spirit FM Fall Fundraiser, because it was gifts from other listeners that made that possible for you to hear the encouragement you got from Spirit FM. That's what the Fall Fundraiser is all about, celebrating what God has done through the right song at the right time, through the right word at the right time, and then making sure everybody knows that they have an opportunity to also be a part of what God is doing through Spirit FM. Their gift is going to make the next Lindsay story possible. I mean, everyone's family, everyone's circle of friends, everyone has been touched by addiction. 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
2: That's 800-774-9798. 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It has truly been amazing to see what God is doing. 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So would you be a part of this right now with your giving? 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We're going to have an opportunity here in the next couple of songs to raise $500. When that comes in, it will have triple the impact. 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
1: All right.
2: And that's where you can get involved right now. 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Triple the impact right here. 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

0: did have a couple of friends get involved here. Tim and Tammy in Tazewell just got involved doing a gift of $25 a month.
1: Thank you
0: so much for that gift. 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We have one song left. 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
1: So that's how it's done. 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
1: When you or your family find yourself in a storm, it's hard. 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But when you've got Spirit FM there bringing you the songs, bringing you the opportunities, it's easier to sing along with some of your favorite songs, some of your favorite artists, even when you're in one of those storms. So today, when we ask you for your gift, you're sending one of those songs. You're keeping that avenue open for God to work through that right song at the right time for someone in the darkness. 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It's Turn It Around Thursday. And Doug, we have a triple challenge opportunity.
2: That's right. 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We did just have a couple of friends get involved. Elizabeth in South Boston went to spiritfm.com, did a gift of $100. Thank you so much for that gift. And then we also heard from our friend Melanie in Evington, one of our great volunteers during the fundraiser.
1: Thanks, Melanie.
2: Called in, made a gift of $100. 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So with those friends in, along with Tim and Tammy, we are $150 away. $150 away from this next opportunity being met, believing right now that there's a friend that can get involved right now, giving their best gift, stepping in and making a difference. And we want to invite you into this moment right here. Because we know that God is working. We've heard the songs, we've heard the messages, we've heard so many amazing stories of how people have found Jesus, how people have maybe even interacted with him for the very first time through a song, through a message on Spirit FM. And that's what you make possible right now with your giving. So we're asking you to step into this moment. $150 is the need. Your gift is tripled. So when $150 comes in, it's going to release $1,500 of total impact.
1: Wow.
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1: We have a minute of mercy as we've used up all two of our songs in this two-song triple $500 challenge. 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
1: 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It is our fall fundraiser. Thankful for you being here today. It is Jackie and Doug, and it is amazing to see what God is doing through the music, through the ministry, right here at Spirit FM, and we want to invite you to get involved with your giving right now at 800-774-9798. We're $150 away from another opportunity to triple $500. And we had some friends show up. Christy, our friend of Christy Creations and Buttercream Dreams, just gave a gift, an additional gift of $150. Thank you so much, Christy, for that gift. And then our friend Joanne in Fieldale got us started on that next opportunity with a gift of $150 as well. So thank you so much for getting involved. Thank you for giving. And now it is your chance. So, another two songs, $500. But thanks to Joanne, we are only $350 away.
2: 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We're so glad that God's ministering to you through Spirit FM. 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So for us to continue to bring you this to you, we need some help. And we have friends coming on board like Joanne and Christy and so many more. 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

0: 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It's our fall fundraiser. It's Jackie and Doug, and God is turning it around on this Turn It Around Thursday, thanks to your calls and your gifts at 800-774-9798, where we have a two-song, $500 triple challenge, Doug.
1: Yes, it's been amazing to see friends getting involved already during this opportunity. We heard from Rebecca in Tazewell jumping on board with a gift of $150. Thank you for that. She said Spirit FM is the only Christian station that she can get in Tazewell. And if she doesn't have Spirit FM to listen to, then she doesn't have any music. Well, thank you for listening. We hope that Spirit FM continues to encourage you as well. Sherry in Waynesboro went to SpiritFM.com, did a gift of $50.
0: Thank you.
1: Thank you so much for that. Our friend Jay in Union Hall called in, did a gift of $250. Thank you for that. Then we also heard from Dana in South Boston getting involved with a gift of $150 as a first-time giver. Thank you so much for that. Amazing to see these friends getting involved. Amazing to see these friends giving to support Spirit FM. And now we invite you to be that friend right now with your gift at 800-774-9798. 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So that means two rounds of this opportunity are already complete. And for this to happen a third time, Jackie, your Spirit FM is $50 away. $50 away from this happening.
0: May I mention that we only did one song on this two-song challenge?
1: Yes.
0: Wow.
1: $50 away.
0: Thank you so much for getting involved, everybody.
1: Amazing to see. So we're going to look to raise that $50 in this next song, okay? We're not going to take two songs to raise the $50. We're going to take one song.
0: Okay.
1: And we are going to believe that there are friends to step in that can even see beyond that need. You know, a friend that could do $100, a friend that could do maybe $50 a month. That would be a great opportunity. Wow, sure. Or maybe you want to do an entire round of this opportunity yourself, a gift of $500. What an opportunity here for you on this Turn It Around Thursday with your gift, 800-774-9798. $50 away. What piece is yours?

0: Hi, my name is Colleen. I believed in Jesus Christ and had been saved, but I was not walking a close walk. And so back in the fall of 2024, I was driving down the road in Madison Heights, and there was a church that had a community market. And I went in, got ready to buy some stuff, and they said it was free. And I told them I was looking for a church home, and they told me about the church and to come visit. And I did that the next Sunday, and I joined the church. One of my walks was to take your 30-day challenge, and I stopped listening to all other music besides your channel. I also started going to meetings called Celebrate Recovery, where they work on hurts, habits, and hang-ups. Last year, I got a one-year chip for me reading my Bible for the first time. I'm just so grateful for the things that Jesus Christ is doing in my life. My favorite song is Zach Williams' Chain Breaker, and I'm crying because these are tears of happiness. Thank you.
1: Thank you, Colleen, for telling us your story. She came back to the Lord. She came back to church, and God used Spirit FM in her life to draw her closer to Him. And she's encouraging you to give like she did. It's Spirit FM's fall fundraiser, 800-774-9798, where this hour and this whole day, this Turn It Around Thursday, God is doing just that. He's turning this fundraiser around. It's Jackie and Doug. We had a two-song $500 triple challenge, and not only was that fulfilled in one song, we only needed $50 to do another level, and it hasn't stopped. It has not stopped.
2: It has not. It's been amazing. We are $50 away. $50 away from this happening once again. And we had our friend Gene in Verona step in, make a gift of $50. Yeah, Thank you so much just for like that. And then we also had some other friends get involved. James in Stanton got involved with a gift of $370. And James is a first-time giver. James, thank you so much for joining the giving family. And then we had some amazing monthly supporters, Susan and Dwayne in Roanoke. They went to spiritfm.com and made a gift of $500.
1: Oh, wow.
2: Thank you so much for getting involved there with your giving. Because God is moving right now. Friends are getting involved. And this $500 two-song triple challenge has happened now 4 times already this hour.
1: Wow.
2: 4 times already this hour. 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
1: Oh, wow. Thank you, Lord.
2: So if you've been waiting to get involved, you've been waiting to make your gift, would you call now? 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

0: This is Linda. This is my prayer for Spirit FM. Dear precious Lord, thank you so much for having Spirit FM in my life. When I'm happy, all of a sudden there's a perfect song for me. When I'm sad, again, perfect song for me. When I need reassurance, you always provide the perfect song for me on Spirit FM. Lord, thank you so much for Spirit FM. I can hardly go through a day without Spirit FM. They have to be with me every day, and they are. I pray in Jesus' name. Amen.
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2: Okay, we've had an amazing opportunity this hour. Every time $500 is raised, triple the impact on your giving. 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
1: 4.9 times.
2: Yeah, 4.92 times. I don't know. It's crazy. Okay, so right now where we are, we just heard from our friend Bonnie in Goodview. She got involved doing a gift of $100. She's giving in honor of her daughter and son-in-law, Rebecca and Andy, who are celebrating 28 years of marriage.
1: Wow.
2: Congratulations.
1: Yes.
2: They love Spirit FM, and so does Bonnie. Well, Bonnie, thank you for giving. Thank you for honoring them.
1: We love you, too.
2: 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This would be $7,500 this hour of ministry impact.
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2: gift? 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
1: Become an iPartner, that dollar a day. It's absolutely the foundation of Spirit FM. That would just be such a perfect cap to make this happen and to finish this next $500 two-song triple challenge. God is moving. The past couple of challenges, we've only needed one song.
2: Yeah.
1: To get all the gifts in. It might take us longer to add them up than it does to get the calls. That's awesome. We're so thankful. So here we are. We don't want this opportunity to slip past us when we're not looking, because everybody's like, oh, they only need $30. They got that. They don't need me for this. I'll wait till they need me.
2: Right.
1: No. No, no, no, no, no, no. Don't. That's not the voice to listen to. Because we know what happens when we count on somebody else doing something that we can do and that we feel like we want to do and want to be a part of. If you don't do it, there's a good chance nobody else will.
2: Yeah.
1: 800-774-9798. Let's keep this going. So if this happens, we can do it again going into the next hour. God is definitely moving through this. It's been an amazing hour. Could be, if we get this, it'll be the biggest hour we've had all day on this Turn It Around Thursday. Don't miss out. 800-774-9798.
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7: Your Spirit FM forecast. We're remaining nice and sunny for your Thursday afternoon. High temperature in the mid-80s. And as we go overnight, a low temperature in the upper 50s to low 60s. But tomorrow, seeing the upper 80s to low 90s for a high temperature with a few isolated showers impacting the New River Valley. Very short as well as very light. With the WSLS Weather Authority, I'm meteorologist Sarah Osterbein for Spirit FM.

0: perfectly.
1: At the age of 22, my son was diagnosed with a childhood cancer called rhabdomyosarcoma. After two surgeries, one in Martinsville and one in Indianapolis, he endured 6 months of chemotherapy at Baptist Hospital in Winston-Salem and 30 treatments of radiation in Martinsville. He then endured 10 years of checkups at Baptist Hospital. Well, in 2022, my mother was nearing the end of her days on this side of heaven. And while I was spending time with my mom, I began listening to Spirit FM. A couple of songs I remember from that night were Scars in Heaven, which I now label as my mama's song, and Almost Home, which is my favorite song of all time. My wife and I now listen to nothing else but Spirit FM, which has truly been a blessing to my entire family. My mother passed 2 days later. Some of her last words to me were, "I want to see my baby boy." You see, my son had gotten married on May 22nd of 2021, exactly 9 months to the day. Though he wasn't sure he was able to have children, his wife gave birth to our first grandchild, born on the same day that my mother went to be with her Heavenly Father, February 22, 2022. That is 2/22/22. The Lord has so blessed this family, and Spirit FM has been a constant in our lives and will continue to be. We give to Spirit FM because we know that doing so made and continues to make an impact on our lives. And after listening to all the God stories, I know this station impacts so many other lives as well.
2: 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It's powerful to be reminded of what God is doing through the music, through the messages right here on Spirit FM. Thank you for making us a part of your Thursday afternoon. It's Doug, it's Steph. Thank you so much for being here. And it has been an amazing day. It is Turn It Around Thursday, and God is showing up. And he's showing up through you getting involved today. So thank you. Thanks for helping Spirit FM be here every day to reach people with the love of Jesus. It's been 32 years of God's faithfulness, and it's shown through every single gift that comes in. The theme for the fall fundraiser is "This Is My Story, This Is My Song," and that's what you're going to hear. Obviously, you're going to hear songs because it's a radio station. 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And we're inviting you to get involved right now at 800-774-9798.
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1: 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It's Doug, it's Steph. Thank you so much for being here. We just played song number one of a two-song challenge. Looking to raise $500. When that $500 is raised, we're able to triple those gifts and release $1,500 of impact. We did have a friend get involved.
2: Donnie from Falls Mills, Virginia. He gave a gift of $100.
1: Thank you.
2: Thank you so much for that. Now the gift, it is great. It goes towards this challenge, but hear his heart behind this. He is donating in honor of his wife, Judy. She was diagnosed back in 2017 with stage 4 breast cancer. No signs of cancer now, but she has to be treated for it for the rest of her life, and she has some really rough side effects because of all these treatments. Spirit FM is all they listen to. He says the songs are so encouraging and inspiring and it reminds you to give it all to God. And the best thing that has come from this, he says, is that Spirit FM has helped bring the family closer to God. If that isn't a why to get involved with Spirit FM, all we can do is share.
1: Yeah.
2: Yeah. Thank you, Donnie.
1: Yeah, it really is amazing. And, you know, Donnie's one of those friends who we began to hear their story, Donnie and Judy's story, back during the spring fundraiser. Mm-hmm. And it was amazing because Donnie originally called in and gave, shared the story. Then their daughter called in and gave, shared the story. Mm-hmm. And then even Judy called in and gave and shared the story. And I love that because it's so easy, I think, in times where things are not going as you planned or not going the way you thought they were going to go or how they should go, to in that season completely turn away from God. But what Donnie shares in this moment is that this entire situation that they've gone through, this difficulty, this sickness, this trial, has brought them closer to God.
2: Mm-hmm.
1: And God uses a song on Spirit FM to remind friends in that moment that He has not left them. Remind friends in that moment that He is working. And that's what you're a part of right now. So if you want to get involved, if you want to be a part of Spirit FM, we're just inviting you right now. $400 to go, one song to do it in. And we're just looking for you to be that friend. So would you call? Would you give? 800-774-9798. Your gift is tripled right now. It's going to share even more encouragement, go even further. So would you join us now? Would you step in with your gift?
2: That's 800-774-9798. We are seeing God show up. He is showing up through you. And thank you so much for caring so much for the community and caring for people like Donnie and Judy to know that God is there in their stories. That is what your giving does. It has an eternal impact, and it is important for you to get involved right now because you have that triple amount opportunity. And I missed out on the math on where we are with it. were
1: $400 away.
2: $400 away. Yeah, I should have, you know, that should be easy, but that's why.
1: It's all good. All good. No big deal.
2: Doug does the math. So yeah, $400 away. And right now, when that happens, this will be the second song, then it will get tripled. 800-774-9798.
1: All right, going to give you that number just two more times. 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

0: My husband and I, when we were first married, we were told that we weren't going to be able to have kids naturally. It was really hard for me to follow that, to be honest. I was listening to Spirit FM one day, and the song Miracle Child came on by Brandon Lake. And it really touched me, and I realized that I needed to give it over to God completely. Well, the very next week, we found out that we were expecting our first child. Unfortunately, we had a miscarriage, and God taught me, even through that, that He is good no matter what. It was definitely one of those moments where I had to still go, okay, but you still have the plan. Right now, I'm actually driving, and I have my seven-month-old baby in the back seat. His name's Obadiah, and it means servant of God. And he was made by God. It was only by Him that he was possible. We had him naturally, and we're just so incredibly blessed. My husband and I, we love Spirit FM, and it has uplifted us in times where we had nowhere else to turn. If you go into my husband's work vehicle, that's all that plays. If you go into my car, it's all that plays. If you come in our house, it's all that's in the background. And we want Obadiah to be raised to know that God is good no matter what, all the time. And God is faithful, and that He is here for a purpose. Thank you guys for all the blessings that y'all have been over the years.
1: Obadiah, definitely God's plan for that family. And it is beautiful to hear in her voice the joy and the heart and the gratefulness that she has for the Spirit FM family, having been there for them through the struggles. And you may have been someone who's gone through a fertility struggle and you understand what she was talking about. When you give to Spirit FM, you are helping friends like that every single day know that there is hope. And know that there is Jesus that is here for them. 800-774-9798. Steph, thank you for allowing me to hang out with you, Doug. It's been a fun afternoon.
2: Yeah, it's been amazing to see what God is doing. We just had a couple of friends get involved. First up, we had William in Beckley, West Virginia, getting involved with a gift of $10 a month. Thank you so much for that gift. And then our friend Wayne in Martinsville getting involved with an additional gift of $20. Thank you so much for that gift as well. We are so thankful for everybody that's given, everybody that's gotten involved already. And right now,

0: We have an opportunity to triple the impact on your giving. $500 is raised, $500 tripled for $1,500 of impact. We just played the two songs and we're $320 away. And on this Turn It Around Thursday, there's an opportunity right now for you because we have 60 seconds of grace. 60 seconds to raise $320. We're just going to invite you right now to step in with your very best gift, 800-774-9798.
1: This is your time that you're usually tuned in, listening to Doug, getting to hear stories about his family. He will still share some great stories about his girls. 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Okay, maybe that's just us. But when it comes to this, on this Turn It Around Thursday, think about how even in these ordinary moments, you're being ministered to through this station. And when you think about how you're being ministered to, how much that impact could have when you help out and you are involved in a financial way because you're ministering to others that are listening right now. This is your time. 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
0: All right, we're going to have 60 seconds to raise $320. 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And I want to speak to a leader as well in this moment. 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Would you step into that moment and let that triple take your gift even further? For more encouragement when you're getting those kids home from school, more encouragement when you're finishing up your day at work, more of those reminders on your way home that God is still with you. $320 is the need. 60 seconds about to start. Would you call 800-774-9798? 60 seconds, $320 to be tripled, and the clock starts now.
1: 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God is moving. 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
1: Spirit FM, thank you so much for listening. It's our fall fundraiser. It's Doug, it's Steph here with you. And thank you for making us a part of your Thursday afternoon. I know you're busy. We know you have a lot going on. And you know, one of the things I think is amazing about the fact that you're busy and yet you're still listening, you're still a part of the giving family, is that that shows that you find value in this ministry. You find value in the music, in the messages, and you want to step in with your gift right now. So what we're going to do here is we're looking to raise another $320 during that last opportunity. We had a couple of friends get involved, Steph.
2: Yeah, thank you to Gary and Fincastle. Went online, great way to get involved, and did a gift of $100.
1: Thank you.
2: Thank you.
1: Woo!
2: And we also have, sorry, my mic's in the way of where I'm trying to read. We also have Christy in Vinton who called in and did an additional gift, and she did a gift of $70 a month.
1: Thank you.
2: Thank you.
1: Amazing to see that come in. Amazing to see your support, and that means another $500 raised and tripled, and now we get to do it again. The number to call, 800-774-9798. But the great part is we don't have to raise the full $500. The need for the next triple opportunity to happen, $300 away. $300 away from this opportunity being met once again. So the question is right now, what part of $300 is yours? The number to call, 800-774-9798. And I want to share a little bit of a story here with you. So I was home a little bit ago, you know, this afternoon on my lunch break, and I was having lunch with my four-year-old. Her name's Riley. And we were just talking about, you know, the radio station. We were talking about fundraising. And she said she wanted to give $4 to the radio station.
2: Aww.
1: Okay, she wanted to give $4, first off, because she's four. So anything in life, you know, if she has to eat more food, she has to eat four more bites of it. You know, if she's trying to look for some toys, she has to find four more toys. So four is a big part of this four-year-old's life. But the other thing she said that I thought was so simple but so powerful as well is she said, you know, the reason I'm going to give is because Spirit FM obviously means a lot to me. And the other thing she said is, you know, you're asking for money and I have money, so I should give.
2: Uh-huh.
1: And really, when you think about it, it is that simple in a way, you know. Spirit FM is here inviting you to get involved with your giving. You have the means to make a gift. So would you come alongside and make that gift this afternoon? Step in with friends like four-year-old little Riley making her gift of $4. And make a difference for this community. $300 away, believing there's a friend to step in and take a piece of that right now. That number is 800-774-9798.
2: As Christy just stepped in to give an additional gift, she says exactly what you're talking about here, Doug. And she said, Spirit FM is where I'm fed. And so I should tithe where I'm being fed. And that is the reason that she wanted to get involved with the monthly gift. So just like Riley is saying, I get stuff out of Spirit FM. I get songs. Oh, my goodness. The Wild Love song.
1: Yeah.
2: Jordan St. Cyr, one of them. Then she's saying, so why wouldn't I give back to where I get a lot of inspiration?
1: Yeah,
2: it is. You know, kids say the darndest things and they put the most complicated thoughts into the simplest way they can actually be.
1: That's right.
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1: And as we're having this conversation, my wife is in the pickup line for our 6-year-old Reagan, and she texts me and she says, Riley also just wanted to say that she is just trying to show others how fun it is to give.
2: Oh, so it is
1: fun to give. It's a great opportunity to give. $300, two songs to do it in, and we're going to play one of Riley's favorites right here. It's We the Kingdom, Rescue Me, a great song for you this afternoon. What part of $300 is yours to be tripled? 800-774-9798. 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

0: We the Kingdom, that's Rescue Me on your Encouraging Spirit FM. My name is Doug. I am here with Steph. It is our fall fundraiser. We're inviting you to get involved right now with your giving at 800-774-9798. 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And we are so thankful for everybody who has given today. We went into that last opportunity looking to raise $300. We played song number one. And I think we do have a friend on the phone. We don't have a name yet, but we have a friend on the phone making a gift of $100. Thank you so much for that. So that means we are $200 away from another triple impact opportunity. But we are hearing some amazing stories of what God is doing through this ministry, stepping into a moment where you can get involved, where you could make your gift. 800-774-9798.
1: We have a family in Boone's Mill, Virginia, that loves Spirit FM. 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All the stress goes away and they feel like they can just drive and pray and listen. Yep. Church in the car, church at work, church at home, church on a walk. You know, when you take Spirit FM with you, that's exactly what you're getting. And I know that there's some people that have mentioned stuff to us, Doug, in the past that say, I'm housebound. I can't get out of my house. Yeah. And I can't go to an actual church building. And so Spirit FM is just that for me. So when you give to Spirit FM, you are giving through it to people who are looking for that moment of church, for needing that moment of peace, that encouragement. It's not that you're giving to a station, you are giving to people. They are hearing encouragement instead of negativity, and they are having moments that they're reminded that God sees them and loves them. That is what you're giving makes possible every single day. 800-774-9798.
0: All right, we have one song left in this opportunity. The $100 gift was from our friend Tammy in Galax. Thank you so much for getting involved with that additional gift. 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I can do a gift of $50 a month. We're just asking you to give your very best gift, because when you give, others are encouraged. When you give, hope is shared. So would you be that friend that steps into this moment making your very best gift? It's 800-774-9798. We're just looking for a leader on the phone right here, $200 away from another triple impact opportunity being met, another $1,500 in for your Spirit FM. It's 800-774-9798. 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

0: 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God knows what I need. He knows what you need. So please, just give to Spirit FM and keep them going. Because if I can give, and I hope that it touches someone's life the way it has my life, then it's worth it. And you'll be so sad that you didn't do it. My story's so long and complicated, but it's not finished yet. It keeps getting better and better and better because that's who we in our life is, a good and awesome God. He loves us, and He will provide, and He will take care of us. So please know that you all are loved, and you all are prayed for. And without Spirit FM, I might not have the will to even want to get up because I felt so alone. But now if we lose our electricity, my radio is still going, my little boomy box, whatever they call them these days, is going to still keep going because I got batteries. I will not stop listening to Spirit FM ever again. Thank you, Spirit FM. Thank you for everyone that's calling in. Thank you for everyone who may be in a position that can't and is just praying. Thank you.
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2: 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And right now, Your Spirit FM is $200 away from this happening again. And that story that you just heard may be the one that encourages you. It may be a story, it may be a song, it may be a word or a message that you've heard. But the opportunity is there for you right now to get involved. $200. You could do 100 of it. You could do the full 200. You could do a gift of $50 a month. We're just asking you to step into this moment and know that God is going to show up. Know that His faithfulness will be there for you in every single moment. It's a Turn It Around Thursday on Spirit FM, and it really has been an amazing day with friends getting involved and sharing their stories. And now we invite you to give right now. What part of $200 is yours? We're going to give you that phone number a few times, then we're going to go to the song, Believing There's a Friend to Step In. 800-774-9798.
1: It's that right song at just the right moment when you need it the most. 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It's more than just the music. It's the butterfly hugs. It's the letters from home, the teacher love notes. 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It's devotions. 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And you know these times that you get to hear from Doug, and you know his family. 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
4: Your Spirit FM forecast. We're remaining nice and sunny for your Thursday afternoon. High temperature in the mid-80s. And as we go overnight, a low temperature in the upper 50s to low 60s. But tomorrow, seeing the upper 80s to low 90s for a high temperature, with a few isolated showers impacting the New River Valley. Very short as well as very light. With the WSLS Weather Authority, I'm meteorologist Sarah Osterbein for Spirit FM.

0: CC Winans. That's worthy of it all. Thank you so much for listening to Your Encouraging Spirit FM. It is our fall fundraiser, and we are inviting you to get involved right now with your giving at 800-774-9798. It's been a great day. Friends have gotten involved. Stories have been shared, and hope continues to go out on this Turn It Around Thursday. If you're just joining, it is Turn It Around Thursday because yesterday was a little bit slower than Spirit FM was looking for, a little bit slower than Spirit FM needed to continue to move forward towards that goal. So today, we've seen God move, turning it around, and looking towards that finish line. And that's what you're a part of right now with every gift, every story, every opportunity. The number to call is 800-774-9798.
1: Spirit FM's been here for over 32 years. And that is because someone has been giving, someone gave before you. And we are so thankful to just continue seeing God show up and showing up through you. It is the fall fundraiser. It's This Is My Story, This Is My Song. You're sharing both. You know those songs that are so important to you, like the CC Winans, Worthy of It All. It's just another beautiful moment. Thank you for getting involved. Thank you for being here. And thank you for sitting and praying for a moment about what your gift is. 800-774-9798.
0: We've had opportunities today for your gift to be tripled. And as we start this hour, in the next 22 minutes, Your Spirit FM is going to look to raise $1,500. When that comes in, we'll be able to put another $3,000 right on top. So triple the impact on your giving right now up to that $1,500. So the question in this first song, what piece of that is yours? It could be 15 friends doing a gift of $100. We could see a few friends doing $30 a month, a friend doing $50 a month. There could even be a leader that steps in and says, I can do $1,000. It'll be tripled right now, encouraging so many. So would you be that first friend on the phone this hour to have your gift tripled on this Turn It Around Thursday? It's 800-774-9798.
1: When you give, you are giving for friends like Carrie in Waynesboro. Think about this. She said that God will always send her the perfect song and the perfect message through Spirit FM. And after walking through some really difficult seasons, including years of drug addiction, she said, God saved me from myself and he never gave up on me. And that's just one of the many reasons that she is thankful for this ministry, because through Spirit FM, through you giving to Spirit FM, she's been reminded again and again of God's unending love and grace. So when you get involved, think about friends like Carrie. If you've ever been in that place where you've needed to feel God's unending love, his unending grace, have those reminders, then would you get involved now? 800-774-9798.
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0: My name is Jody. Sorry, I'm a little emotional. Just called in and donated to Spirit, and this radio station means a lot to our family. There was a time during COVID that my mom was in the hospital. I had actually received a goodbye phone call. They didn't think that she was going to pull through. And while in the hospital for the entire week of Thanksgiving, she had this radio station going. It was the songs that were played on here that helped pull her through and give her strength. This radio station is what we leave playing in our home every day, all day. We've got two daughters, and the one thing that we hear throughout the whole day is them humming Christian music that they heard on this station. This radio station has always been one that we can cut on, and just the right song at just the right moment has always been playing. My husband received a sizable bonus check, and when that was deposited in our bank account, we knew exactly what we wanted to do with that 10%, and it was to go directly to Spirit FM. And our prayer and our hope is that people can cut on this radio station and they can find peace and they can find comfort that we have in an otherwise absolutely crazy world that we live in. We pray that this station is able to bless others, and it is our honor and our privilege that we are able to bless others and this radio station be able to continue on the air.
1: Perhaps you've been in a situation like Jody where you are unsure of a medical situation that's going on, and you feel like you just need hope. 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You've had moments when you needed God to remind you that He was still there. Someone at Spirit FM plays a song, and it was just what you needed in that moment. 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And that is because somebody gave before you, that you are able to hear that hope and know truly that you're not alone and that you are loved. Well, there's an opportunity for you to get involved right now to help someone else know that there is hope. And that comes at a phone number that you can call. Call it the Hope Line. It's 800-774-9798.
2: 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We have 13 minutes left in this opportunity, looking to raise $1,500. Because right now, your gift is tripled. Your gift is going three times as far. We have so many friends who have given before you, so many friends wanting to encourage you. And now we are inviting you to be that next friend right here. So would you call? Would you give? Would you step into this moment for friends like Jody that found encouragement? For friends like Jody that knew that because of a song on Spirit FM, her mom would not feel alone. And then Jody found encouragement, and Jody saw the blessing in her life and knew that when God gave that provision, that she would give a portion of that back. You see, the amazing thing about what God does is that He provides in ways that we don't understand. He provides in ways that are amazing. But when it comes to giving, none of it is ours. All of it is God's. And He is just giving us the opportunity to steward what He gives us, to take care of it, and to allow those resources to reach people for Jesus. That's what you're a part of right now when you give. So what part of $1,500 is yours? Going to give you that number a couple of times, and we're going to go to the song. Is there a leader to take a gift of $100? Is there a friend that wants to have their gift of $30 a month tripled? Is there a friend that wants to step in and say, I could do a gift of $1,000 right now? Triple the impact on your giving. 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
1: Right now, those leadership gifts would be tripled as well. 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It's Doug, it's Steph here with you. And I just want to share a little bit about that last song we just played from Hillsong. It's called What a Beautiful Name. And anytime I hear that song, I actually think of a book. My 6-year-old and my 4-year-old, they have a book that is an adventure of these two little boys discovering who Jesus is. And the whole book goes through this entire imagination of them, you know, creating this rocket ship in their living room. They go to the jungle, and all throughout the book, it reveals these different names. So it reveals that it's a beautiful name. It reveals that it's a powerful name. It reveals that it's a wonderful name. And then at the end, it comes back to the simple reminder that that name is Jesus. And I think sometimes, and I know this is true for me, when I'm going through life, sometimes I'm looking for the answers in all the other places except in the simple place of God's word, except in the simple message of a song. And I think that's an important thing to realize, because there's songs every day on Spirit FM that play that remind you, not just that song, but so many other songs that remind you about the beautiful name. They remind you about the powerful name. They remind you about the wonderful name of Jesus. And the music is there designed to do that. And

0: hope that that encourages you. What part of $1,500 is yours? We're going to have one song left in this opportunity.
1: We believe that God has you listening right now for a purpose. We believe that He has you listening because you know what this ministry means to you, what the hope is that you get from it, the encouragement that you get from it. And maybe you've been listening for a long time. Maybe you've just been listening for a couple of days. 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There are stories. There are people here that are loving on you and praying for you. And we're inviting you to get involved with what Spirit FM has been doing for the past 32 years. And we believe that God has us to continue going. 800-774-9798.
0: All right, so what we're going to do here, we're going to play one more song looking to raise that $1,500. 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We haven't heard from anybody yet this hour. So if you've been waiting to be that hero with that gift of $1,500, would you call? 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So would you call now and give? 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It's going to share the hope of Jesus with the world. 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What part of $1,500 is yours? 800-774-9798. 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
2: 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It's our fall fundraiser. It's Doug, it's Steph. It's been an amazing turn it around kind of Thursday for your Spirit FM, because God is moving in such powerful ways, and we're inviting you to be a part of it right now with your giving at 800-774-9798. 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
2: Thank you.
3: Thank you. She says, I just love listening to Spirit FM. Thankful for all the great messages daily and those reminders of God's love each and every day. Beautiful. Thank you so much. And Emma in Blacksburg got involved with a gift of $40. Thank you so much for that. She said that she was listening and heard the fundraiser and loves Spirit FM, and it's so encouraging. And Emma's had a very stressful day, and she wanted to make sure someone else felt the encouragement from Spirit FM also. Thank you so very much for that.
2: Thank you for getting involved. Thank you for those gifts. We're chipping away at $1,500 to be raised. And that means with those friends in, your Spirit FM is now just doing a little bit of quick math here.
3: Better for you than me.
2: Okay. So where we are right now, the remaining need, $1,310. Okay. $1,310 is what we're looking for right here. And when you call in with your gift, share your story. What we're going to do here, we're going to put 60 seconds up on the clock and look to raise $1,310. If you're just joining us, your giving is so crucial. Your giving has triple the impact right now. 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So now we're inviting you to get involved with your gift. What part of $1,310 is yours? It's 800-774-9798.
3: Right now, we know that there are people listening who are feeling stressed out, as Emma just shared with us, who are feeling overwhelmed and anxious and lonely and discouraged. 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You hear that right song and could be like Phil Wickham, "The battle belongs to the Lord," and how true it is. You fight on your knees. 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So would you get involved? 800-774-9798.
2: Okay. $1,310 to go. We're going to put 60 seconds on the clock, looking for you to be that friend to step in. 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Could you do $50 a month? 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It's a Turn It Around Thursday, looking for you to be that friend right here. 800-774-9798. Just looking for you to be that friend right now. 60 seconds, $1,310. And the clock starts now.
3: 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It's a devotion. 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

0: 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And God is at work in your story. 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We're so grateful. And we thank God for His faithfulness and for you.
1: Absolutely. 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
2: Okay, we've had an amazing day. It is Turning Around Thursday, and we are inviting you to get involved right now with your giving. 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So if you've been waiting to get involved, now is a great time. The number is 800-774-9798. We did have a couple more friends get involved. Patricia in Danville, thank you for getting involved. A gift of $50.
1: Thank you.
2: She says she's been listening for a couple of years when she goes to work and when she comes home. Her fiance in North Carolina listens as well. Spirit FM is making such a difference. Thank you so much for that. Thank you so much for getting involved as well. And then we also heard from our friend Judy in Falls Mills. We have a little bit of a story building here. Donnie, her husband, called in last hour with a gift. And now she has called in as well. And their daughter called in a little bit ago as well. She's doing a gift of $20 a month. She says, I am the stage 4 breast cancer survivor for 9 years. My family members all gave, and I wanted to follow through as well. We listen all the time. My favorite song is Homesick for Heaven by Phil Wickham. Well, stay right here, Judy. We're going to play that one for you in just a minute to encourage you. And then we also heard from our friend Sarah in Salem getting involved. She said, I just got in my car and heard about the triple and I had to get involved. So she did an additional gift of $200. Sarah,
1: thank you
2: so much for that gift as well. So amazing to see the response, friends getting involved, giving their gifts. And right now, to see the rest of this $1,500 come in, your Spirit FM, $940 away. $940 away from $4,500 of ministry impact. And I want to go back to this family that is getting involved. Judy shared with us, and this dates back to Spring Fundraiser.
1: Right.
2: Judy's husband, Donnie, called in during the Spring Fundraiser, gave a gift, and shared about how impactful Spirit FM has been for him, for his wife, Judy, who's been battling breast cancer, and even for their children as well. Arissa, their daughter, gave as well during last fundraiser and this fundraiser. It's been amazing to see what this family has been through, but also to see how God has been faithful. And I want you to know that when you call and make your gift towards this $940, you are lifting up friends like Judy, friends like Donnie, friends like Arissa that have gone through such a difficult journey. And yet they find peace on Spirit FM. They find encouragement. Donnie shared earlier that the music on Spirit FM has brought their family closer to God. That is what your giving is doing right now. So would you give? Would you be a part of this? What part of $940 is yours? It's 800-774-9798.
1: 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Jesus found me through the station. He pulled me out of this muck. He pulled me out of the situations of addiction. 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
2: All right, what part of $940 is yours? 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Now is your time. It's 800-774-9798. $940 comes in. Triple the impact on your giving. What piece would you take? 800-774-9798. Here is Phil Wickham, Homesick for Heaven. My heart.

0: Such a great reminder there. That's Phil Wickham with Homesick for Heaven. It is Doug. It is Steph. Thank you for being here this afternoon during our fall fundraiser. We're inviting you to give right now with your very best gift at 800-774-9798. We have tripled the impact on your gift. That's what's happening right now, and we did just have a friend get involved.
1: Thank you so much, Tina from Galax. She went onto the web, joining that dollar a day family, the $365 gift.
0: Yes.
1: We appreciate that so much. Thank you.
0: All right. So with that gift in, to get this $1,500 raised, we have just about 7 minutes to do that in. Your Spirit FM, $575 away. $575 away from this triple happening. On this Turn It Around Thursday, God is showing up in a big way through your giving today. And thank you. Thank you for everybody that's given, everybody that's prayed for Spirit FM, and everybody that continues to help your Spirit FM move towards that goal. 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
1: You might be like our friend Catherine, who says that sometimes this world is too noisy. There are alarms and notifications, people calling for your attention, and she just wants to turn it all off. She says, one thing, though, that I will never turn off is Spirit FM, because no matter what my mood is, Spirit FM helps me. If I'm sad or anxious, it calms me and it brightens my day. If you needed a reason to think about why your giving matters, there it is. You know what it's like to be bombarded by messages. I think that it's something like 30,000 advertisements
0: yes.
1: that you see in a day. Mm-hmm. It's a lot of noise that's coming at you. And you can turn all that noise off. Turn on Spirit FM. And that is thanks to people who have gotten involved, who have given to this station over the past 32 years. And maybe you're just now turning on the radio, getting in your car, end of your work day on the Turn It Around Thursday, and you're hearing about this. And you're like, wow, yeah, oh my goodness, did I ever have a lot of noise? And I want to take this moment to call Spirit FM, because I understand what it has been like to have that and what it is like to turn on Spirit FM, because it does brighten my mood. 800-774-9798.
0: You can also get involved when you go to spiritfm.com. We're just looking for you to be that friend right now to step in, because when you do, it is going to make such a difference. We do have an update for you here. We had a friend on the phone stepping in, Bonnie and Terrell in Blue Ridge, doing an additional gift of $100, giving in honor of grandchildren Deegan and Roxon. Thank you so much for that. We appreciate it. And now we're in a place where $475 is the need. $475. Looking for you to be that friend to step in and take your piece, because you know how much this music means. You know what God is doing through the music and messages here on Spirit FM. $475. 4 minutes left to do this. We're going to play this last song right here for you. So would you call and give? Would you be a part of it? $475. 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
7: Your Spirit FM forecast. We're remaining nice and sunny for your Thursday afternoon. High temperature in the mid-80s. And as we go overnight, a low temperature in the upper 50s to low 60s. But tomorrow, seeing the upper 80s to low 90s for a high temperature with a few isolated showers impacting the New River Valley. Very short as well as very light. With the WSLS Weather Authority, I'm meteorologist Sarah Osterbein for Spirit FM.

0: That's Josiah Queen and Brandon Lake. Can't steal my joy. Thank you for listening to Your Encouraging Spirit FM. It is Doug and Steph here with you into the final hour of this Turn It Around Thursday, a thankful Thursday as well. You can get involved with your giving for our fall fundraiser at 800-774-9798. 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Had a couple of friends get involved at the end of last hour. We want to say thank you to
1: Brenda in Troutville getting involved with a gift of $150.
0: Thank you, Brenda, so much.
1: And Susan in Rock, West Virginia getting involved with a gift of $75.
0: Thank you for that.
1: And that was, Susan's was an additional gift.
0: Thank you.
1: Because she's already in on the monthly.
0: That is amazing. Thank you so much for giving. And I want to share a little bit of Susan's story with you here as we start this hour. She says, I'm a monthly supporter. In the last 4 years, Spirit FM has been there to help me. The song from Big Daddy Weave, The Only Name Yours Will Be, helped me after my husband passed away 6 months ago. You see, that is what your giving is doing. Susan, we're praying for you. We're praying for your family, lifting you up today. Thank you for sharing that with us. Because Susan finds value in this music, because when that song plays, she is reminded that there is only one name, the name of Jesus. There's only one name that Susan puts her hope in. There's only one name Susan knows will provide for her in every moment. And she finds that here on Spirit FM because she supports, but also because you give, because you pray. So when you give this hour, when you get involved with the opportunity, you're giving so friends like Susan can be encouraged. Would you get on board with your gift right now to keep that hope going? It's 800-774-9798.
1: You know what it's like to need Spirit FM, because there's been a moment when you needed encouragement and you turned it on and God had that song playing right when you needed it most. When you've needed some hope and your circumstances didn't look specifically hopeful, and Spirit FM was there for you in that moment. So when you give, you have the opportunity to make sure that someone else has that hope when they need it, that someone else has that encouragement when they need it, that someone else has their Big Daddy Weave song, quote unquote, when they need it. 800-774-9798.
0: All right, we're going to have an opportunity for your gift to be tripled. 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

0: Big Daddy Weave, the only name yours will be. Thank you for listening to Your Encouraging Spirit FM. It is our fall fundraiser. Doug and Steph here with you. Thank you for making us a part of your afternoon. Whatever your Thursday looks like, I hope that you are having a great day. I hope that every time you turn on Spirit FM, you are hearing a song that lifts you up. You are hearing a song that encourages you, and that you are being reminded that you are loved. You know, I think there's so much sometimes out there that can kind of steal that joy or take away that love for others, take our focus off of God. But I know that every time I turn on Spirit FM, there's a song that's going to remind me of His love. There's a song that's going to remind me of the provision, the control, the importance of following Jesus and what that looks like. And I just want to say thank you for listening. Thank you for supporting. Thank you for just being a part of this ministry in whatever way that may look like, because it's a beautiful thing to see people calling into a radio station, giving their hard-earned money to a ministry. And we understand that there's expenses out there right now that are higher than normal. We understand that there is difficulty that happens in life. And we're just asking you to come alongside and support this ministry because of the stories that are heard. You know, we just heard from our friend that got involved, Susan, in Rock West, Virginia, and she shared with us about how Spirit FM has been there for her. Her husband passed away 6 months ago, and she has found peace. She has found comfort. She has found moments of joy. And that is what your giving is doing right now. So when you support, even when it's a sacrifice for you, we just want to say thank you. We're going to look to raise $1,000 over the next two songs. Your gift has tripled the impact, but more important than that, when you call, share about that song that has reached you. Share about that encouragement that you get. Share about that moment in your life when you turn on the radio in the most simplest of moments to the most complicated of situations, and there is a song that reaches you and reminds you. Because we're right there with you. So would you call now? Would you give? Well, part of $1,000 is yours. 800-774-9798.
1: Something that makes Spirit FM different is that it's ministry that happens in the mundane.
0: Yes.
1: In the everyday. 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Your support helps God continue to use the ordinary moments in these extraordinary ways. Like friends, like Susan. 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
0: I'm so sorry.
1: That's okay. I was going to give the website
0: yes,
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1: It's sometimes easier that
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1: way.
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0: We are so thankful for you. Amazing to see what God is doing right now. 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

0: Hi, my name is Amy. I lost my son at 35 years old. There are no words that can fully describe that kind of pain. It changes everything. I tried to find help in all the places people recommend, but nothing seemed to reach the depths of what I was feeling inside. The grief would come in waves, especially when I was alone in my car. I would cry out, feeling the weight of missing my son so deeply. But God met me there. I would turn on Spirit FM, and somehow every time the stories, the music, the words being shared would speak right to my heart. It was like God was using that station to reach me personally, to remind me I wasn't alone. Not because the pain disappeared, but because His presence became stronger than the silence. If you're hurting today, if you feel like nothing is helping, I just want you to know God sees you. He meets you right where you are, and sometimes He speaks in the most unexpected ways, even through a radio station. He did it for me, and I believe He can do it for you too.
1: 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God speaks through the radio station. Did for Amy, does for you too. It's your encouraging Spirit FM. Thank you so much for being here in moments of heartache, in moments of grief, in moments of peace, in moments of taking your kids to a sporting event while you eat a PB&J. 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
2: That's 800-774-9798. We just launched into a two-song opportunity looking to raise $1,000. When that comes in, that $1,000 is going to have triple the impact. We played the one song. The phone rang. Our friend Josh in Pulaski called in and did that gift of $1,000.
1: Oh, thank you.
2: Josh shared, felt the Lord's prompting on my heart, and we are being obedient to help Spirit FM. Josh, thank you for that word. Thank you for that testimony. Thank you for getting involved with your giving. And now you can be that next friend right now, because we have another opportunity. Two songs, $1,000, and your gifts will have triple the impact. The number to call, 800-774-9798. And I love what Josh said there, because I think sometimes we can get in a place where we can get so kind of focused on what we're doing in life. We can get so focused on our lives and what is best for us that we can almost lose focus of what God is even prompting us to do. And there's situations probably every day that I go through that I think about, you know, what is best for Doug? How can Doug be in a better place after this decision or this time or this moment? Instead of saying, God, what is it that you have for me? Because when you take that step back and instead of looking through it through my eyes of what I think is best, and I give it over to God and say, God, take this moment, take this opportunity, take this invitation, and do with it what's best for you. That's when the entire perspective shifts. That's when

0: when the things that are supposed to happen happen. That's when God's will moves forward. And that's where obedience happens as well. And that's what Josh said there. He said, we're just being obedient. So if God is putting an amount on your heart right now, would you step into that time of obedience and help your Spirit FM? $1,000, two songs. What piece of it is yours? You don't have to do the full 1,000. You could do 500. You can do 250. You can do whatever the amount is that God is putting on your heart. So would you call? Would you give? 800-774-9798.
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2: There are so many reasons that people will get involved and give their finances towards Spirit FM. Our friend Veronica in Peterstown, West Virginia said, thank you so much for just being there when I feel like I can't get up, I can't get out. When I'm in those depths and I just want to cry, she says, I'll hear a song that takes me back to when her sister was alive. And then she'll ask God about her sister. She'll ask God different questions. And she said, the very next song is that answered prayer. She said, thank you so much for this station, for literally saving my life. An eternal impact. An opportunity where someone is meeting Jesus, is knowing Jesus. It is furthering the kingdom. This is so much more than radio. It is about making Jesus known and using what you've been given to further the kingdom. 800-774-9798.
1: That's 800-774-9798. We want to say thank you to our friend Peggy in Roanoke. Just got involved with that $50 gift.
2: Thank you.
1: She said, I'm going through a lot right now. I just lost my job. And I love the song, Come Jesus Come by Cece Winans. She said, I'm grateful and I'm thankful. Well, we're grateful and thankful as well, Peggy, for you sharing that with us. Thank you for your gift as well. It means so much. You see, that's the real life stuff that's happening. People going through the loss of loved ones, people going through the loss of jobs, people having their worlds turned upside down in a moment. And the amazing part about that is the place where you're typically going to be listening to Spirit FM is when you get in the car. So you get in the car after a difficult doctor's appointment, after a difficult moment at work, after a difficult conversation with a family member. And immediately when you turn on your car, Spirit FM is there playing a song that reminds you that there is so much more than just this life we have here. There is an eternal hope we have in Jesus. A reminder of thankfulness, a reminder of God's grace, a reminder that even in the middle of the storm, we can praise God. That is what your giving allows. So would you join with us now? Would you step in with your best gift? $950 is the need. When that $950 comes in, your Spirit FM will have another impact of $3,000. But more important is the hope, the encouragement, and the music. So what part of $950 is yours? Would you call now and give? You could do 500 of it, you could do 1,000, you could do 30 a month. It's 800-774-9798. $97.98. 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What part of $950 is yours? 800-774-9798. 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

0: That may be the prayer of your heart today in a world that continues to get difficult, knowing that Jesus will come back, knowing that there is that hope one day. Powerful to hear that song and that message. And that song was one of those songs that really encourages our friend Peggy going through the difficult time of a job loss. Thank you for sharing that story again with us, Peggy. Thank you for sharing that song that means so much to you as well. Would love to have you join with us now with your very best gift, 800-774-9798. You can also get involved right now when you go to spiritfm.com. We're looking to raise $950 during that last opportunity. I believe, let's see here. Okay, so I believe we did have another friend get involved that we want to say thank you to.
1: Yeah, Brandy and...
0: Here we go, Go for it, give it a try. Okay. Remember, if you're going to do it wrong, do it quick.
1: Brandy and... Grottos, Virginia.
0: Oh, Grottos.
1: Grottos. Yeah. Oh, Brandy, I'm sorry. But Brandy in Grottos, Virginia, she said that she wants to be able to spread Jesus to everyone and knows that Spirit FM does that. And so she wanted to be a part of it. And she called in as a first-time giver with her gift of $100. Thank you, Brandy, from a town I'm not going to try to butcher again.
0: Yes. Okay. Well, thank you for getting involved with your gift. That means we are now $850 away from having triple the impact on your giving again this hour. We've played the two songs. So what we're going to do here is we're going to put that 60 seconds of grace up. 60 seconds looking to raise $850. We have 17 minutes left in this hour. Looking for you to be a friend to step in. This has been an amazing day of friends getting involved. It's been that Turn It Around Thursday, seeing God move through every song, every message, every word. And now we're inviting you to be a part of it right here. So what part of $850 is yours to give? Your gift is tripled right now. It's going to reach more people for the kingdom. The number is 800-774-9798.
1: Brandy expressed it so well when she said that she wants to be able to spread Jesus to everyone. And that is at the heart of everything that Spirit FM is doing. It is to make Jesus known. 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

0: Matthew West, that's Don't Stop Praying. Thank you so much for listening to Spirit FM. 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We were $850 away from having another triple impact opportunity met. We had some friends step in because now we are $455 away. Well, we have a couple of friends we want to say thank you to.
1: Yeah, thank you to Dwayne and Star and Stewart's Draft stepping in at that dollar a day amount, that $365.
0: Yes.
1: Thank you. They listen all day long. And then also Tammy in Roanoke calling in as a first-time giver with her $30 gift.
0: Thank you.
1: Tammy shared that she was driving, listening, has the radio on in her car. Come Jesus Come comes on, and her grandson, her four-year-old grandson, Eric, is in the back seat singing along with it. And it
0: yes.
1: just encouraged her so much that she wanted to give. Thank you so much.
0: Thank you for giving. Thank you for giving, not just for yourself, Tammy, but for that little four-year-old in the back seat. It is going to make such a difference for him as well. And it is amazing to see friends coming alongside and giving and sharing these stories. And now we are inviting you to be that friend right here. One final song in this opportunity, $455 is the need. And I'm inviting you to call now because we have heard some amazing stories today. We've heard amazing stories all throughout the fundraiser, and it has been such an encouragement to see how God is working through this ministry. So the question is, in this last song, your gift has tripled the impact. So what part of $455 is yours? You help Spirit FM finish this day in a huge way on this Turn It Around Thursday. Would you call now and give 800-774-9798?
1: Every song, every encouraging word, every opportunity is here to point someone towards Jesus. That is part of the big mission. There's a bigger reason. It's all making Jesus known. It's reaching people with the hope of the gospel. It's making heaven crowded. And that's what your investment does. 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It is to make Jesus known, to further the kingdom, to make heaven crowded. For the little four-year-olds like Eric singing in the back seat, getting Jesus music and knowing the words to the songs and having that on their heart. 800-774-9798.
0: All right, looking for you to be that next friend in, next friend on the phone, making your very best gift. $455 is the need. 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Would you call and make a difference? $455 is the need. 800-774-9798. 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

0: 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Steph with Doug and a couple of friends right now to give a big thank you to. Chris in Forest, thank you so much for your $200 gift.
1: Thank you.
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1: Thank you. Amazing to see these friends getting involved. So thankful for everybody that has gotten involved with Spirit FM, with this ministry during our fall fundraiser. We're going to close out today in prayer. God, we just thank you for who you are. We thank you for how you show up in our lives every single day. We thank you for how you encourage us. We thank you for how you lift us up. And we thank you for the opportunity to see you move in a powerful way. We just pray that you'll just give those that need strength, strength. Pray that you give those that need grace, a little extra grace tonight. Just remind friends of your love, of your provision. We give this day to you. In Jesus' name, amen.
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Hi, I'm Sydney, and you're listening to Spirit FM. Of course, this has been another day of our fall fundraiser. 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And maybe you've already made your gift. 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

I'm wondering if you had a pumpkin spice latte today. It's Sydney on Spirit FM. I know everyone is breaking out the pumpkin spice these days, so maybe that's your go-to fall coffee order. If so, then you have officially celebrated National Pumpkin Spice Day. It's also National Homemade Cookies Day, and that's where I'm leaning. I'm leaning more towards the cookies than the pumpkin spice. I am usually going to reach for something besides pumpkin spice, though I would take it in a cookie if I could have it my way instead of a coffee. Either way, if you've had a little bit of pumpkin spice in your day, then happy National Pumpkin Spice Day to you.

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forecast. This evening, we keep things clear and calm with our low temperatures actually above average, only in the lower 60s. For your Friday, we do have the chance of some spotty showers that will be late afternoon, early evening hours with very scattered to isolated coverage, so bring the umbrella just in case. High on Friday, 90 degrees. For the WSLS 10 Weather Authority, I'm meteorologist Delaney Willis for Spirit FM.

Hey there, I'm Sydney, and you're listening to Spirit FM. So many friends have gotten involved with the ministry today during our fall fundraiser, and there is still room and still time for you at spiritfm.com if you want to make a gift and be a part of what God is doing here at the ministry of Spirit FM. 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And so when we have even one new giver, it makes all the difference. 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

So you've been hearing about Spirit FM's fall fundraiser, but you're wondering why? Hi, it's Sydney on Spirit FM. You know, this is a question we get sometimes, and I think it's a good question to ask. 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

No weapon forged against you will prevail, and you will refute every tongue that accuses you. This is the heritage of the servants of the Lord, and this is their vindication from me, declares the Lord. That is our spirit verse today, Isaiah 54:17. I'm Sydney, and you are listening to Spirit FM.

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6: Spirit FM forecast. This evening, we keep things clear and calm with our low temperatures actually above average, only in the lower 60s. For your Friday, we do have the chance of some spotty showers that will be late afternoon, early evening hours with very scattered to isolated coverage, so bring the umbrella just in case. High on Friday, 90 degrees. For the WSLS 10 Weather Authority, I'm meteorologist Delaney Willis for Spirit FM.

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1: You are listening to Your Encouraging Spirit FM, and during our fall fundraiser, so many of our listeners call in and give, and they also share their story. They share why they're giving or what God has done in their life through the ministry of Spirit FM, and sometimes they just share what they're thankful to the Lord for. Our friend Judith Ann said that she is giving in thanks to the Lord for her four children who are Christians. They follow Jesus, and she's so thankful for that. She's 83 years old. And you know, I think about this, Judith. I think about how that is just what I picture for my own life and what my prayer and my hope is to be in my later years and to look at my children and know that they love the Lord. I can't think of a greater blessing than that. So I'm so thankful that Judith has given in honor of that and in thanks to the Lord. If you have something that you are thankful for, if the Lord has blessed you immensely, would you consider giving in honor of that? Tell us about it. Tell us how good God has been to you with your gift at spiritfm.com.

The hope of tomorrow rests in the truth you remind yourself of today. Hi, it's Sydney on Spirit FM, and this is something that I found to be so true. If I want tomorrow to be a good day, then I gotta focus on getting reminders of truth today. I need to be in God's word. I need to be praying. I need to be talking to the Lord. Maybe I need to have worship music just blasting through the whole house, right? So that no matter what I'm doing, I am hearing encouragement and truth, and I'm being reminded of those things so that even tomorrow I have more hope. And maybe that's why you tune into Spirit FM, because you are looking for that hope too. So stay right here as more encouragement and hope plays for you on Spirit FM.

0: 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Hey, it's Doug from the afternoon show. 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

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I'm Sydney, and there's still time for you to get involved at spiritfm.com before the night is done. You know, tomorrow is Friday of our second week of fundraiser. 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It's really important, and it starts to feel like crunch time around this time. 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

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I'm Sydney, and the holiday season will be here. Before we know it, your Spirit FM, we're already making plans, okay? So that you can have a really memorable and wonderful holiday season. And one of the things that we look forward to every year is the Spirit FM holiday movie night. And this year it's happening on November 4th at 7 p.m. at the historic Grandin Theater in Roanoke. And we are showing one of the classics and one of everyone's favorites. It's Elf, and you don't want to miss out. It's a great event for the whole family. 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So when you come on out to the event, bring some items, and you could win a Spirit FM prize in the process as well. So if you're looking to bring some items, think about things like lotions, lip gloss, chapstick, socks, cologne for men, art sets, things like that that fit perfectly into a stocking. 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

So tomorrow is Friday. Hi, it's Sydney on Spirit FM. And this Friday is important because your Spirit FM has been in Fall Fundraiser. 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
5: Your Spirit FM forecast. This evening, we keep things clear and calm with our low temperatures actually above average, only in the lower 60s. For your Friday, we do have the chance of some spotty showers that will be late afternoon, early evening hours with very scattered to isolated coverage, so bring the umbrella just in case. High on Friday, 90 degrees. For the WSLS 10 Weather Authority, I'm meteorologist Delaney Willis for Spirit FM.

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